0: just hate Mondays? Well, liven up the start of another week by joining Martin Stead's Monday Afternoon Club.
1: I remember buying that album back in 72 and it was just amazing.
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1: Andy Burnham is kicking off a nationwide listening tour this morning. Dave Cronin is here with more.
2: Burnham says he wants to hear directly from people, not through briefings or spreadsheets, but face-to-face. Andy's promising quick, everyday fixes along the way. First up, subscription traps. The government is fast-tracking new rules to make it far easier to cancel services and to stop companies quietly auto-renewing at higher prices.
1: The Met Office says temperatures could reach 36 degrees or higher in parts of England and Wales this week. It's as it considers rare, amber or red extreme heat warnings. Police seized a limited edition Ferrari worth £3.7 million during a crackdown on antisocial driving in central London. The Met Police said 90 vehicles worth more than £8 million were seized. And Jose Mourinho has revealed he signed a contract to succeed Sir Alex Ferguson as Manchester United manager, only to tearfully back out and return to Chelsea in 2013. From Radio News Herb, I'm Johnny Holmes.
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1: It's a dry and settled morning ahead for most, with bright and sunny spells. Breezier for the Northern Isles with scattered showers. Feeling warm in the sunshine and could get as high as 27 degrees.
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1: Reform UK has pledged to deport all foreign nationals from British prisons. It's as leader Nigel Farage is reportedly discussing the use of prison space in countries including El Salvador and Kosovo. Andy Burnham will begin his summer cost of living tour today, pledging to provide everyday fixes for rising bills. The Prime Minister intends to spend much of the rest of August travelling the country, asking the public how the government can improve their lives. Dave Cronin has more.
2: Burnham insists this is just the beginning of his summer of fixes. Small, fast interventions, he believes, can give people some breathing space. Opponents are already sharpening their lines, suggesting the tour may rack up more miles than meaningful change.
1: Temperatures could reach 36 degrees or higher this week, with possible impacts to railway lines and power networks. The Met Office is considering issuing rare amber or red extreme heat warnings. And Jose Mourinho claims Roman Abramovich once asked him to break off from managing Chelsea to coach his failing boat cruise team. From Radio News Hub, I'm Johnny Holmes.
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1: It's a dry and settled morning ahead for most, with bright and sunny spells. Breezier for the Northern Isles with scattered showers. Feeling warm in the sunshine and could get as high as 27 degrees.
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1: Reform UK has pledged to deport all foreign nationals from Britain's prisons. Discussions are reportedly underway to free up prison spaces by sending offenders to El Salvador should the party gain power. Andy Burnham says he's pulling every lever to ease household bills as he kicks off a nationwide listening tour this morning. Dave Cronin is here with more.
2: Burnham says he wants to hear directly from people, not through briefings or spreadsheets, but face-to-face. And he's promising quick, everyday fixes along the way. First up, subscription traps. The government is fast-tracking new rules to make it far easier to cancel services and to stop companies quietly auto-renewing at higher prices.
1: Half of learner drivers at 60 test centres waited more than 4 months for a driving test in June, according to DVSA figures. The DVSA says the median wait across Great Britain was 10.7 weeks. And the Met Office says temperatures could reach 36 degrees or higher in parts of England and Wales this week. 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
1: It's a dry and settled morning ahead for most, with bright and sunny spells. Breezier for the Northern Isles with scattered showers. Feeling warm in the sunshine and could get as high as 27 degrees.
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0: Welcome to 60 Minutes of the 60s. We'll be remembering some of those 60s hits. We'll be taking a look at some of those records, bringing back some great, great memories for you. Round, round, get around, I get around. Just playing some really good tunes that you may not have heard for such a long time. Nowhere
1: to run to. 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
1: Reform UK has pledged to deport all foreign nationals from British prisons. It's as leader Nigel Farage is reportedly discussing the use of prison space in countries including El Salvador and Kosovo. Andy Burnham will begin his summer cost of living tour today, pledging to provide everyday fixes for rising bills. The Prime Minister intends to spend much of the rest of August travelling the country, asking the public how the government can improve their lives. Dave Cronin has more.
2: Burnham insists this is just the beginning of his summer of fixes. Small, fast interventions, he believes, can give people some breathing space. Opponents are already sharpening their lines, suggesting the tour may rack up more miles than meaningful change.
1: Temperatures could reach 36 degrees or higher this week, with possible impacts to railway lines and power networks. The Met Office is considering issuing rare amber or red extreme heat warnings. And Jose Mourinho claims Roman Abramovich once asked him to break off from managing Chelsea to coach his failing boat cruise team. From Radio News Hub, I'm Johnny Holmes.
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1: It's a dry and settled morning ahead for most, with bright and sunny spells. Breezier for the Northern Isles with scattered showers. Feeling warm in the sunshine and could get as high as 27 degrees.
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1: I've always loved that. It goes along like Billy O. You got Murray McKechnie there cracking away on his trombone, Gus Bivona on the clarinet, and those of you with the ear to the trombone section will have heard Cy Zentner leading that section, Knockout. A fantastic Count Basie Orchestra and Kid from Red Bank, because of course the Count was the Kid from Red Bank. He was born 21st of August 1904 in Red Bank, New Jersey. Teresa Brewer, you don't hear her very often, do you? With the Mercer Ellington Big Band. Mercer, of course, being Duke Ellington's son.
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1: Andy Burnham will begin his summer cost of living tour today, pledging to provide everyday fixes for rising bills. Dave Cronin has more.
2: Burnham insists this is just the beginning of his summer of fixes. Small, fast interventions, he believes, can give people some breathing space. But opponents are already sharpening their lines, suggesting the tour may rack up more miles and meaningful change.
1: Alleged crime boss Daniel Kinahan is spending the night in an Irish jail after being extradited from Dubai. The 49-year-old's charged with directing the activities of a criminal organisation. The Education Secretary is promising a revolution to tackle the number of young people not in education, employment or training. It's estimated nearly 60,000 18-year-olds in England will get no A-level or T-level results on Thursday. Lucy Powell says a focus on technical and vocational routes in schools could see those numbers brought down. And we could see temperatures reaching up to 36 degrees Celsius or even higher this week, as some parts of the UK are set to see their fifth heatwave of the summer. From Radio News Hub, I'm Frankie Hairsine.
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1: A dry day for most of us with some patchy cloud and sunny spells. A few showers across Scotland though. Very warm in the south with a high of 26 degrees Celsius there, but slightly cooler further north.
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0: just hate Mondays? Well, liven up the start of another week by joining Martin Stead's Monday Afternoon Club.
1: I remember buying that album back in 72 and it was just amazing.
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1: Hello one, hello all. It's Monday morning, it's a new week, it's the 10th of August. Where does the time go? I'm back today after a week away in Anglesey, actually. Had a lovely time, miss it already. Lots of time at the beach and went to see The Odyssey, which was captivating and it was brilliant. That's enough about my Welsh travels. What's our morning report, Odyssey, looking like today?
2: If you're standing at the bus stop this morning, you might spot an unusual passenger.
1: It's Burnham on tour. Where's he going? What's he doing?
3: Every week we've sort of surveyed our drivers and looking at how many people are expecting to go out on the roads. And over 10% of people are telling us that they're doing trips of more than 100 miles.
1: Speaking of a road trip, maybe the British people need to get themselves on a road-based odyssey. Yep, he's done it again. Because there are many roads that we hath not travelled, sir.
4: They were the band that made me realise how much guitar music meant to me. And I've seen, and obviously then when I got into Oasis, they said they like the Beatles, so I got into the Beatles. They like the Stone Roses.
1: And break out your parkas, your bucket hats and your sunshine as Oasis mark 30 years since Nebworth. What's the weather looking like today? Well, it's a dry and settled day for most, with bright and sunny spells and variable amounts of cloud. Breezier for the Northern Isles, with scattered showers, feeling warm in any sunshine, and it could get as high as 27 degrees, particularly in southern areas. So it's going to be a hot one. Now we can go over to Frankie in the newsroom for a roundup of the big stories this morning.
5: Andy Burnham will begin his summer cost of living tour today, pledging to provide everyday fixes for rising bills. The Prime Minister intends to spend much of the rest of August travelling the country, asking the public on how the government can improve their lives. Dave Cronin has more.
2: Burnham insists this is just the beginning of his summer of fixes. Small, fast interventions, he believes, can give people some breathing space. But opponents are already sharpening their lines, suggesting the tour may rack up more miles than meaningful change.
5: Alleged crime boss Daniel Kinahan is spending the night in an Irish jail after being extradited from Dubai. The 49-year-old was charged with directing the activities of a criminal organisation before appearing at the Special Criminal Court in Dublin. He was arrested in Dubai in April. The Education Secretary is promising a revolution to tackle the number of young people not in education, employment or training. It's estimated nearly 60,000 18-year-olds in England will get no A-level or T-level results on Thursday. Lucy Powell says a focus on technical and vocational routes in schools could see those numbers brought down. Drugs for a common eye condition have been earmarked as a potential treatment for certain aggressive cancers.
6: So we did some tests in aggressive tumors such as melanoma, it's a cancer of the skin, breast cancer, and acute myeloid leukemia. But we think we can go beyond that because we found a set of a molecular signature that is present in many, many tumor types.
5: That's Professor Victoria Sanz Moreno, who worked on the study. Scientists at the Institute for Cancer Research say repurposing the drugs means they don't have to start from square one, so it could be a viable treatment sooner. And we could see temperatures reaching up to 36 degrees Celsius this week or even higher. Some parts of the UK are set to see their fifth heatwave of the summer in what's been a period of unprecedented hot and dry weather. Half of England and all of Wales has been plunged into drought, and more areas could be declared today.
1: Thank you very much, Frankie. Now, across my desk here, sprawling out beyond me, are the morning papers. So let's dive in and see what they've got for us. The sister of a student killed by a drink driver who was four times the limit has urged Andy Burnham to keep him in jail amid uproar over early releases, writes the Daily Express. Metro is reporting on Andy Burnham's national tour to listen to people's concerns about the cost of living crisis and come up with fixes, which Number 10 said will include tackling subscription traps to save the average person about £170 a year. Further hosepipe bans will be likely to be announced this week as Britain faces a new 35 degrees heatwave, with 16 million people at risk of their areas moving into drought status. That's according to the iPaper. Andy Burnham's new chief post-Brexit negotiator has said that the UK will be more ambitious on achieving closer ties with Europe under the new Prime Minister, according to The Guardian. Over to the Daily Star, an American couple is moving from Texas to Wales after falling for Ryan Reynolds' Wrexham side. Now, Andy Burnham is struggling to convince one of his closest allies to join his government, according to the Times, because his advisor has concerns about potential wealth taxes and wants to continue pursuing business interests. Bereaved families are warning of the dangers of open water swimming ahead of the fifth heatwave of the year, says the Daily Mirror. The Daily Telegraph reports that cameras used in Royal Navy spy drones had components made in China that were secretly transmitting information to a device in the country. That is the morning papers. That's all I've got in front of me here. So let's head on over to X, see what's going on, see what the chatter is all about. Let's conduct a reconnaissance mission on just that. Well, House of the Dragon has been trending. Reaction on X to the latest episode has been mixed, with some viewers praising the third season, while others remain critical of its pacing. One fan called it, very likely, my favourite season in the Game of Thrones universe since season 6 of the original show, while others described the recent seasons as disappointing and padded with filler. There has also been plenty of speculation and discussion around the finale. Won't spoil anything, but it's particularly storylines involving Helena, Alicent and Daemon. Oh, I've got to say, love Matt Smith as Daemon Targaryen. I feel like he's one of those actors who his career trajectory is just ever upwards. And I can see him. I can see him putting in an Oscar-worthy film performance at some point. A little prediction for you. I personally can't wait for the finale. And elsewhere, fans have been loving or hating Hibs' dramatic win over Rangers at Ibrox, praising the dramatic 92nd minute winner from Callum Wright. Some supporters also questioned VAR decisions during the match, with one post calling it one of the worst uses of VAR I have ever seen. Well, that result's prompted plenty of reaction from both sets of supporters, with Hibs fans celebrating with what one post described as a memorable away win. So we mentioned a couple of times this morning that Andy Burnham is going on tour. He's going to be chatting to people about how he can help with the cost of living crisis. Let's get more on that, because Dave Cronin is here with more on the Prime Minister's summer push. Over to Dave.
2: The Prime Minister is climbing aboard what aides are cheerfully calling his cost of living roadshow, a summer tour designed to take him out of Westminster and into the places where rising bills are biting hardest. Burnham says he wants to hear directly from people, not through briefings or spreadsheets, but face to face. And he's promising quick everyday fixes along the way. First up, subscription traps. The government is fast-tracking new rules to make it far easier to cancel services and to stop companies quietly auto-renewing at higher prices. Burnham says too many families are being caught out by small print and sneaky charges, and he wants clearer terms in place by January. He's also taking aim at what he calls rip-off discounts. A consultation will look at banning deceptive offers, the kinds where price is inflated one minute and slashed the next to create the illusion of a bargain. Citizens Advice say millions fall for tactics like these every year, and estimates the subscription charges alone could save households around £14 a month. Burnham insists this is just the beginning of his summer of fixes. Small, fast interventions, he believes, can give people some breathing space. But opponents are already sharpening their lines, suggesting the tour may rack up more miles than meaningful change. For now, though, the Prime Minister's bus is rolling, and he says he'll keep pulling those levers as he goes.
1: Lovely stuff from Dave Cronin there. Well, still to come on Morning Report. Roads less travelled. Why are so many staying in Britain for getaways this summer? And 30 years after an iconic gig, two brothers, and you may have heard of them, are gonna throw it back to you.
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1: Welcome back to Morning Report. It's been found that whilst loads of us are planning British road trips over the summer, there are still lots of routes that most of us have never travelled on. Liz Whittaker caught up with Gareth Jones from the AA, which did that research. She asked him how many people are choosing to do a staycation.
3: Well, there's quite a lot, isn't there? Because we've had quite a lot of good weather this summer. I mean, summer this year has actually lasted probably for most of summer, unlike it normally does. So every week we've sort of surveyed our drivers and looking at how many people are expecting to go out on the roads. And over 10% of people are telling us that they're doing trips of more than 100 miles, which signifies they're either going on a road trip or going on holiday somewhere. And a high proportion of those have told us that they're going on a day trip or a road trip somewhere. So there's quite a lot of people out there on the roads going to these locations. But there's also quite a lot of people that are discovering new parts of the UK or haven't actually been to those well-known trips that sort of publicised a lot around the UK, so places like the North Coast 500, Giant's Causeway, the Northumberland 250, for example. There's lots of people going on road trips, but they've never been on these trips at all.
10: Yeah, talk to me about the traffic then. What can people do to kind of avoid getting stuck in jams? If you're on a road trip, you're not tied to having to be at, you know, an office desk at a certain time of day. When would you be setting off on the road trip? When would you be aiming to arrive at the campsite? Things like that.
3: I think it's one of those things where it's a little bit of preparation and there are still people working. So we'd say if you are going out on a specific trip, to try and avoid those key peak times. So when people are travelling to work, so we're looking at the key rush hours of around 8 o'clock in the morning till say 9, 9:30, and then again in the evening. But also a lot of people are travelling across the day as well. So if you can leave that little bit earlier in the morning, so say 6 or 7, or that little bit later in the evening, you will avoid a lot of the queues. Now, I know we've seen a lot of queues on some of our roads over the course of the summer. The M5 springs to mind, that there's been a lot of issues and queues there. So it's just about planning. So what we say is, before you set off, have a look at things like the AA route planner to have a look at where the congestion is and see if you can avoid it. And also see if you can avoid being one of those people that causes the congestion. So take 10 minutes to check your vehicle over. And we use the FLOWER acronym, which is a way of checking your vehicle over. So F is for fuel or battery charge. So make sure you've got enough fuel or charge if you're driving an EV. And look at the route planners to sort of see where you can stop off. We recommend a break every couple of hours. So if you do need to top up, treat that as one of your breaks. L's for lights, so check over all your lights. O is for oil, pull the dipstick out, check you've got enough oil. W is for water, which includes both the coolant and screen wash. Now, it's not particularly what we call mucky weather at the moment. We are being attacked by bugs because it's the summer, so you are going to get through more screen wash. So make sure you've got enough screen wash in your car. E is for the electric, so check things like your battery health. And if you are taking a vehicle out that you haven't taken for a long period of time, so say a camper van, for example, check the battery over. If it's not been used for a while, chances are the battery may need either a boost or it might need replacing if it's not been used for a long time. And then finally, R is for rubber, making sure that your tyres are correctly inflated and that they are free of any damage to them as well. So the tyre is the most important thing, really. It's the thing that separates you from the road, in reality. So take a few minutes to check over your vehicle before you set off, and you could help others and yourself by not having one of those breakdowns that could be avoided.
1: So there you go, people. If you're going on a long journey this summer, pull the dipstick out and make sure you've got enough oil and make sure you stay in safe on the road. Thank you so much, Liz Whittaker there. Right then, 30 years, two brothers, one iconic gig. Yes, Oasis are celebrating the anniversary of their most iconic concert. Lucy G, who shares initials with Liam Gallagher, of course, we know what we're doing here, is looking back, but not in anger.

0: Those two brothers from Manchester have made quite the impact since they started their little band in 1991. And that became pretty obvious 5 years later in 1996 when 250,000 people thronged on Nebworth Park in Hertfordshire over two nights. Just a couple of years before, they were playing small pubs and clubs, but they soon shot to stardom. Now, according to Sony Music, 1 in 20 of the UK population at the time tried to get their hands on tickets. The gig at Nebworth is seen as a symbol of the Britpop era. The classic songs like Wonderwall, Live Forever, Morning Glory, just to name a few. Those staple outfits, of course, the Parker jackets, and the fans that sang along to every single word. Lawrence has seen them 12 times and says the brothers inspired his own career path.
1: My life changed when I got into Oasis, because that's when I started playing music. That's when I started, personally for myself, I write songs, I'm in a band myself, and none of that would have happened if I hadn't gone into Oasis. They were the band that made me realise how much guitar music meant to me. And I've seen, and obviously then when I got into Oasis, they said they liked the Beatles, so I got into the Beatles, they liked the Stone Roses, and then, you know, it's something that stays with you forever. If you get into this type of music, I think it's in your soul forever then.
0: And fans Need and Lola say their music brings them back to their roots.
2: And growing up with Bieber, we didn't even grow up with them when they were together, though. That's the thing. It's like, I think it's quite sweet that it's that we're here being so young, because we got it from all of our parents.
3: It's like generational. I think it's just because it's Manchester and I've obviously grown up here, and just all the connections, that it's just, it all roots back to here, and it just kind of sums up like what it is like to grow up in Manchester. It's just very special.
0: But the band split up around 13 years after that show. Their music, though, never went away, and people wanted to see them back together again. Noel spoke about a potential reunion in 2019.
4: We broke up because of, you know, a lot of a perfect storm of little things. And once it was done, it was done. And that's it. There's no way what I do, or even what I did in Oasis, was... No, it was me. It was me and the other fella. You know, and I wouldn't have got anywhere without him, and he wouldn't have got anywhere without me, you know. And now we're doing our separate things, or he's doing my thing and I'm doing my thing too. I don't ever think about it. I genuinely don't think about it. I know we live in an age of nostalgia and everybody wants to get back together and all that. I genuinely don't think about it. I only ever think about it when I'm asked about Oasis. When I'm putting a set list together, when I'm doing gigs, I'll play as much as I can be asked playing. But it's not something I think about.
0: Well, Noel did end up thinking about it last year as they did reunite for a world tour. And it meant the world to these fans, Neil and Sarah.
5: Just everything about them and that. I mean, because the two of them were after getting back together after so many years and everything else, you know, to be able to sell a worldwide tour out the way they did in the quick matter of time that they done it and everything else. And that. But the music going back to the late 80s and 90s and all that was out of this world and that, you know. And I mean, it brings such an aura about everybody and that, the buzz and the memories and that growing up in Dublin and everything else with them and that, you know, it's absolutely just out of this world, you know.
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2: Oh, that was absolutely fantastic, Lucy. I remember when I was a kid, I got definitely maybe What's the Story, Morning Glory and Be Here Now, the deluxe box set CD things for Christmas, and it was fantastic. What a moment that was, back when CDs were a thing because you needed them to listen to music in the car. Wow, how times have changed. Well, that is all we've got time for this morning. And so the week commences, and it looks like it's going to be a warm one. So enjoy that sun. Of course, stay safe in that sun and have a lovely week. That's from all of us here at Radio News Hub. Thank you for tuning in. We'll be back same time, same place tomorrow. Have a good one.

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1: Andy Burnham will begin his summer cost of living tour today, pledging to provide everyday fixes for rising bills. The Prime Minister will spend the month travelling the country, asking the public how the government can improve their lives. Dave Cronin has more.
2: Burnham insists this is just the beginning of his summer of fixes. Small, fast interventions, he believes, can give people some breathing space. But opponents are already sharpening their lines, suggesting the tour may rack up more miles and meaningful change.
1: Elsewhere, the Prime Minister is facing pressure over a decision on drilling in the North Sea off the coast of Scotland. Environmental groups are urging him to refuse permission, but others say it could support jobs and won't make a major difference to emissions. Alleged crime boss Daniel Kinahan is spending the night in an Irish jail after being extradited from Dubai. The 49-year-old is charged with directing the activities of a criminal organisation. And The Odyssey has become the highest grossing film of Sir Christopher Nolan's career. The adaptation of Homer's epic made more than $1.1 billion at the box office. From Radio News Hub, I'm Frankie Hersein.
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1: A dry day for most of us with some patchy cloud and sunny spells. A few showers across Scotland though. Very warm in the south with a high of 26 degrees Celsius there, but slightly cooler further north.
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1: 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Crikey O'Reilly. 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They sound very international, don't they, those names? 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I bet they're called, like, Joe Smith or Lizzie Jones or something. Little joke there. I'm still alive, don't worry.
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1: Andy Burnham says he's pulling every lever to ease household bills as he kicks off a nationwide listening tour this morning. Dave Cronin has more.
2: Burnham says he wants to hear directly from people, not through briefings or spreadsheets, but face-to-face. And he's promising quick, everyday fixes along the way. First up, subscription traps. The government is fast-tracking new rules to make it far easier to cancel services and to stop companies quietly auto-renewing at higher prices.
1: Daniel Kinahan, the alleged boss of a major crime organisation, has spent the night in an Irish jail following his high-profile extradition from the UAE. The 49-year-old is charged with directing the activities of a criminal organisation. Crews tackling a fire in the New Forest say they'll be at the scene for the foreseeable future. More than 20 fire engines have been in attendance after a vehicle fire spread to a nearby heathland yesterday afternoon. And Bruno Guimaraes has been unveiled to Arsenal fans after completing a £75 million move from Newcastle. That's the latest from Radio News Hub. I'm Frankie Hersine.
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1: A dry day for most of us with some patchy cloud and sunny spells. A few showers across Scotland though. Very warm in the south with a high of 26 degrees Celsius there, but slightly cooler further north.
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0: 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Music that's generally contemporary in nature, and some of which I play myself in the church music group I'm in. And it's something that you might like to listen to on a Sunday morning between 9 and 10 here on HWD Hospital Radio. 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
1: Andy Burnham will begin his summer cost of living tour today, pledging to provide everyday fixes for rising bills. Dave Cronin has more.
2: Burnham insists this is just the beginning of his summer of fixes. Small, fast interventions, he believes, can give people some breathing space. But opponents are already sharpening their lines, suggesting the tour may rack up more miles than meaningful change.
1: Some parts of the UK are bracing for their fifth heatwave of the summer, with temperatures potentially reaching above 36 degrees Celsius this week. The Met Office are said to be considering a rare extreme heat warning, while more regions could be plunged into drought today. Alleged crime boss Daniel Kinahan has spent the night in an Irish jail after being extradited from Dubai. The 49-year-old was charged with directing the activities of a criminal organisation before appearing at the Special Criminal Court in Dublin. And The Odyssey has become the highest-grossing film of Sir Christopher Nolan's career. It's made more than $1.1 billion at the box office, surpassing its previous record holder, The Dark Knight Rises. For On Radio News Hub, I'm Frankie Hersine.
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1: A few showers across Scotland, but elsewhere a dry, bright and sunny day with some patchy cloud at times. A very warm day in the south with highs of 26 degrees Celsius, slightly cooler in the north.
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And remember, always consult a qualified health professional about any concerns relating to your own health and well-being.

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1: Andy Burnham says he's pulling every lever to ease household bills as he kicks off a nationwide listening tour this morning. Dave Cronin is here with more on the Prime Minister's summer push.
2: Burnham says he wants to hear directly from people, not through briefings or spreadsheets, but face to face. And he's promising quick everyday fixes along the way. First up, subscription traps. The government is fast-tracking new rules to make it far easier to cancel services and to stop companies quietly auto-renewing at higher prices.
1: Crews tackling a fire in the New Forest say they'll be at the scene for the foreseeable future. It's the latest in a series of wildfires across the UK after a period of prolonged dry and hot weather. Ukraine have launched a huge drone attack deep into Russia, killing at least 12 people. It was targeting an oil refinery around 750 miles east of the Ukrainian border. And three continental football confederations have issued a joint statement on FIFA president Gianni Infantino, saying he's broken their trust. For On Radio News Hub, I'm Frankie Hersine.
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1: A few showers across Scotland, but elsewhere a dry, bright and sunny day with some patchy cloud at times. A very warm day in the south with highs of 26 degrees Celsius, slightly cooler in the north.
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0: Which Motown group released the hit song My Girl? Which soul label was home to artists like Otis Redding and Booker T and the MGs? And which singer recorded the classic soul album What's Going On in 1971? 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

0: 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The Lunchtime Update. All the latest news, weather, sport, business, showbiz and health stories.
1: The government has condemned the reckless and dangerous tactics used by people smugglers. It's after a record 230 migrants arrived after crossing the Channel to the UK in a single boat. Next, we could see temperatures reaching up to 36 degrees Celsius or even higher this week. Frankie Hersine has more.
2: Some parts of the UK are set to see their fifth heatwave of the summer in what's been a period of unprecedented hot and dry weather. Half of England and all of Wales has been plunged into drought. More areas could be declared today. Health officials have warned of the effect on vulnerable people in the upcoming hot weather, with significant impacts possible in health and social care settings.
1: Meanwhile, an 18-year-old man has died after getting into difficulty in the sea in East Sussex. Sussex police say emergency services were called to Tambour Sands Beach just before 7 p.m. on Sunday. And Scottish bus operators will be given £2.7 million to help with the rising cost of fuel. The Transport Secretary, Stephen Flynn, says fuel hikes pose a real risk to services. That's the latest from Radio News Hub. I'm Tanita Sims.
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1: A few showers across Scotland, but elsewhere a dry, bright and sunny day with some patchy cloud at times. Very warm in the south with highs of 26 degrees Celsius.
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1: Marcus Rashford has rejoined the Manchester United squad at their pre-season training camp after being given an extended break following the World Cup. The England forward spent last season on loan at Barcelona, but his future remains uncertain after the Spanish champions opted out of a permanent deal. Manchester City manager Enzo Maresca says he's encouraged by his side's performance after a 3-1 pre-season victory over Atletico Madrid. He's been speaking to the media as City continue their pre-season preparations.
2: Overall, a very good test against one of the best teams in Europe. Credit to the players for the effort they have done. But from tomorrow, the pre-season is finished and the real business starts.
1: The miserable start for Derek McInnes at Rangers continues after losing 2-1 to Hibs. He's still winless after three games in charge. And in the 100, Sunrisers Leeds produced an impressive batting display to beat Welsh Fire by 71 runs. Leeds posted 201 for 4 from their 100 balls before restricting Welsh Fire to 130 for 6 in the reply.
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1: Business activity in the UK has bounced back into growth, helped along by hot weather and World Cup spending. BDO's latest report shows its output index rising above the key 95 mark, with hospitality and retail enjoying a summer surge. There are signs of a Burnham bounce too, though overall confidence remains subdued. The government is pumping £65 million into zero-emission vehicle projects in a move ministers say will support thousands of jobs. The cash, matched by industry funding, forms part of the £4 billion Drive 35 programme to accelerate electric car production. And retailers say Britain's in the grip of a collectibles craze, with squishy toys, trading cards and K-pop CDs flying off the shelves. HMV reports a 12% jump in footfall as young shoppers flock back to stores revamped around pop culture. Physical music is booming too, and even retro tech like the iPhone 5C is seeing a resurgence.
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0: just hate Mondays? Well, liven up the start of another week by joining Martin Stead's Monday Afternoon Club.
1: I remember buying that album back in 72 and it was just amazing.
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0: And there's a chance to test your musical knowledge with the PPQ. 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
1: Jimmy, Robert, John and John, can you name the rock band from their first names?
0: So join Martin Stead's Monday Afternoon Club. There's no joining fee. 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
3: Andrea Bocelli is set to make his first headline appearance in Wales, returning to the country for the first time in more than 20 years. The world-renowned Italian tenor will perform at Cardiff's Principality Stadium next May as part of the inaugural Land of Song Festival, celebrating Wales' rich musical heritage. Fern Cotton has spoken candidly about a period of severe anxiety that left her feeling crippled and unable to carry out everyday tasks. The presenter says she suffered frequent panic attacks and became a sort of hermit during a difficult time that included health problems and the breakdown of her marriage. She now says she's in a much better place and wants others struggling with anxiety to know that recovery is possible. And the treasure trove of rock pop history is going under the hammer with more than 100 signed photographs featuring music legends including Kate Bush, Oasis, The Rolling Stones and Jimi Hendrix up for auction. The collection belongs to renowned music photographer Gerard Mankiewicz, whose iconic images helped define some of Britain's biggest album covers.
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0: You're listening to Word on Health with Paul Pennington. On air and online 52 weeks of the year. Taking you behind the healthcare headlines, this is Word on Health. Functional neurological disorder, or FND as it's otherwise known, is probably the most common neurological disorder that you may never have heard of. It's estimated to affect at least 50 to 100,000 people across the UK, including children, and accounts for around 6% of all neurology outpatient referrals, similar in frequency to conditions such as multiple sclerosis or Parkinson's disease. It's a condition that affects how the brain and nervous system works, as Tom Plender, a trustee of the charity FND Action, explains.
1: There's no actual structural damage to the nervous system or the brain. It's more of a signaling problem, with the brain sending incorrect signals to the body. Because of this, you can end up with all sorts of different symptoms like muscle spasm. A lot of patients have seizures, which look a bit like epileptic seizures, but it's actually a slightly different process that's going on in the brain. Problems with movement, balance, coordination. Often patients will have a hand or a limb might seize up, get stuck in a very kind of fixed position. Often FND is accompanied by quite severe chronic pain as well. It's a complex condition.
0: Tom, although the NHS has now formally recognised FND as a neurology subspeciality through its specialised neurology service specification, this is a disorder that suffered from a lack of understanding, which I know from talking to you off microphone has had quite an impact on those that live with it.
1: It's a very difficult situation for FND patients. There are sort of complex historical reasons why that's happened. One of them is that historically, FND was viewed by the medical profession as being purely psychological. And it's only really in probably the last 10 or 15 years that serious research into FND has started to happen. Decades ago, medical professionals, researchers couldn't actually see anything on brain imaging when they looked at the brains of FND patients. As the technology improved, they started to see these brain network disruptions.
0: Where are things at in terms of understanding the risk factors for FND?
1: There are kind of multiple potential ways and risk factors that can lead to getting FND. The causes are usually complex and they're kind of heterogeneous and often multifactorial. One of the major risk factors is actually already having an underlying neurological condition. These can leave you more at risk of developing this kind of brain network problem that FND is. Psychological trauma is also another potential risk factor, particularly something like PTSD.
0: FND is something that you yourself developed. How did that come about and how did you get to where you are today?
1: I got FND when I was studying at the Guildhall School of Music doing a postgraduate in jazz. I developed these overuse injuries which seemed to trigger FND and I deteriorated quite quickly, unable to walk, unable to use my arms. My day was sort of dominated by muscle spasm, chronic pain. I saw multiple different doctors and no one seemed to know what was wrong with me. And this went on for about 12 years and during that time I continued to deteriorate. And then eventually I had some luck. I was referred to a neurologist called Professor Mark Edwards, who at that time was working at the National Hospital for Neurology in London. And he was the first person to say to me, this condition isn't all in your head. It's very real. I was admitted for 4 months of a multidisciplinary inpatient rehabilitation. The bulk of that was neurophysiotherapy. And then I had some occupational therapy and cognitive behavioral therapy on top of it. It hasn't 100% cured me, but it's got me functioning again. It's given me back my quality of life.
0: I understand that treatment regime you followed isn't widely available and doesn't work for everyone.
1: Not everyone benefits, not everyone completely recovers. And I think one of the things that we need is more research, because there are actually many different types of FND. A lot of people have seizures. Some people have speech and language problems. There are lots of ways in which this kind of signaling problem can manifest. The ideal would be if we can get to a point where treatment is tailor-made to each different subtype. It is early days, but the types of treatments that are available are showing very, very promising results, and there's a lot to be hopeful about.
0: My grateful thanks to Tom Plender. To find out more about FND and to connect through to the charity FND Action, visit our website, wordonhealth.com. 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
1: The government has condemned the reckless tactics used by people smugglers. That's after a record 230 migrants arrived after crossing the Channel to the UK in a single boat. Next, some parts of the UK are bracing for their fifth heatwave of the summer. Temperatures are potentially reaching above 36 degrees Celsius. Marie Christopher Davis's family keeps horses on their farm.
2: The main issue at the moment is just a lack of decent grass. There's just nothing growing in the fields at the moment for the summer grazing. Normally, we'd turn them out for the summer and not have to supplement with hay, but we're having to put out quite a bit of hay, so it's costing us more than normal.
1: Crews tackling a fire in the New Forest say they'll be at the scene for the foreseeable future. It's the latest in a series of wildfires across the UK after a period of prolonged dry and hot weather. And Olympic gold medalist Tabitha Stoker is the 13th celebrity announced for Strictly Come Dancing 2026. The skeleton racer most famously won gold at the 2026 Winter Olympic Games. That's the latest from Radio News Hub. I'm Tanita Sim.
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1: A few showers across Scotland, but elsewhere a dry, bright and sunny day with some patchy cloud at times. Very warm in the south with highs of 26 degrees Celsius.
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1: Amber heat health alerts have been issued for most of England as temperatures are forecast to soar in the mid-30s again this week. Marie Christopher Davis is a horse owner. She says it's causing a number of problems.
2: We're really worried about the yield as well for hay. We don't have enough grazing to be able to make our own hay, so we have to buy it from suppliers around us. They're already saying that they're not likely to have the usual supply that we had. We struggled last year as well.
1: Next, the government has condemned the reckless and dangerous tactics used by people smugglers. It's after a record 230 migrants arrived after crossing the Channel to the UK in a single boat. Downing Street says it's not possible to exempt one or two offenders convicted of manslaughter from early release. It's over pressure because of the eligibility of PC Andrew Harper's killers to be freed from prison from January. And a new treatment for allergy sufferers made from house dust mites has been approved for use by the NHS in Scotland. The drug's manufacturers have hailed it as a major milestone in treatment. That's the latest from Radio News Hub. I'm Tanita Sims.
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1: A few showers across Scotland, but elsewhere a dry, bright and sunny day with some patchy cloud at times. Very warm in the south with highs of 26 degrees Celsius.

0: So hello again and welcome to 2 hours of classic gold. Great music to play you and one or two of my guilty pleasures. Pretty distinctive too. Yep, the Trogs. The Swinging Blue Jeans and their Last Swing. Except I think I share an enthusiasm for Dionne Warwick with one of my heroes, Tony Blackburn.
1: If you see me walking down the street,
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0: Smokey Robinson and being with you. The Monday Afternoon Club is next here on HWD Hospital Radio. 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
2: Amber heat health alerts have been issued for most of England as temperatures are forecast to soar into the mid-30s again this week. Marie Christopher Davis's family keep horses on their farm.
3: We're having to top up our summer grazing with our winter hay now, which means we're already dipping into our winter supplies. And then there won't be enough to cut for our winter supply. So hay prices, I think, are just going to rocket again this winter and it's going to be really expensive.
2: Meanwhile, a major theme park in London has been forced to close for the danger in the middle of the school summer holidays because of a burst water main in the area. The government has condemned the reckless and dangerous tactics used by people smugglers. That's after a record 230 migrants arrived after crossing the Channel to the UK in a single boat. An Olympic gold medalist, Tabitha Stoker, is the 13th celebrity announced for Strictly Come Dancing 2026. The skeleton racer most famously won gold at the 2026 Winter Olympic Games. That's the latest from Radio News Hub. I'm Tanita Sims.
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2: Cloudy in the far northwest with some patchy rain moving in, dry elsewhere with clear spells and a few mist and fog patches. Lows of 11 degrees Celsius.
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1: More music variety. Helen Moore sponsors Martin Stead's

A very good afternoon. Welcome along to the Monday Afternoon Club. My name's Martin Stead and I'm here through till 5 o'clock with all your favourites. We started off with Queen's Bohemian Rhapsody and followed it with Genesis and Jesus, He Knows Me. What a start to a programme. Those are the big ones. So you're going to say to me, what's on the programme this week? Well, as usual, we've got the A to Z of pop in the second hour. All the bands and the artists, their names will begin with the letter N. So, from the news, every record, or every other record, the artists and bands, their names will begin with the letter M. Simple, really. Then we've got the library. This week, it's record 75, which happens to be Elvis Presley and Surrender. June 1961, when he was in the charts for 15 weeks, and did actually get to number one. Then we've got the weatherman around about 4:45 to tell you about the heat that we're having. Phil just told me he's just polished his head. You can call him a cue ball now. Then we've got a classic album. Boy, have we got a classic album. It came out in 1996. So it's 30 years old, and it is the 30-year anniversary album of Oasis. And what's the story? Morning Glory. I've got to say, it's a special record for me. I only got it yesterday. So, thank you. Really appreciate you giving me that. Tell you why later. Can't go in to get too excited. It's only 3:15. Anyway, we've got 4 tracks coming this afternoon. One next, one about 3:45, and a couple in the second hour. And then we've got the PPQ. You say, the PPQ? Yes, we've got the PPQ. Tell you more about the PPQ as we go on. My phone's going crazy because it's a special day for me, but we won't go into that. Let's play our first track this afternoon from Oasis's What's the Story, Morning Glory, the 30th anniversary copy. And this, without a shadow of a doubt, is one of my all-time favourite records.

0: from the 30th anniversary album of What's the Story, Morning Glory, Oasis. And our first track, Wonderwall. And we've got three more tracks of that coming up this afternoon. And yes, the special occasion is, yes, it's my birthday. 21 again. So I got a fantastic CD for my birthday, and it's brilliant. So we've featured it as our classic album this week. Just want to say one more thing. We have now got the biggest audience we have ever had on the Monday Afternoon Club. It's surpassed by many more than we've ever had. It's brilliant. Thank you very much for everybody who's listening today. It is a bit of a special day, being the birthday and all that, but who cares? We've got some great music. We've got a PPQ coming up in about 9 minutes' time. Tell you more about that. We're going to go early this week, by the way, with the light bulb moment.
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We went early with the ELO and your lightbulb moment. Last Train to London. What a brilliant. I played that for me this week, seeing as it's, you know, we won't talk about that anymore. PPQ coming up next. You need your pens and papers ready to jot the questions down. And then you can answer them. And the way you answer them is you go to HWD Hospital Radio and you click on Listen Live. And then you scroll my mush up the screen. And there's chat box there. And you can stick your name in. And you can answer the questions. And the way you answer them is question 1, 2, 3, 4, 5, 6. And you send them in. Now, there is a couple of rules. One entry per person per programme, please. And we do take this very seriously, and it is a pop quiz. So what we don't want you to do is Google the answers, because if you Google the answers, that's sort of cheating. And as everybody says, it is a bit of fun. Yeah, it's a real bit of fun. It's what the Monday Afternoon Club is all about. But, and this is the big but, we don't want you to cheat. It's what the knowledge you actually have. And if you have that knowledge, we'll do the PPQ right after David Bowie.

heard everybody, Sound of Vision. I just forgot to mention, I've got a new assistant this week, and she's sat the other side of the desk, and she's just got a piece of paper thinking that she can do the PPQ and get 6 out of 6. I don't know if she can, but we're going to see right after this.

Right. It is time for the PPQ, the popular pop quiz on the Monday Afternoon Club. Six very simple questions. Well, I say that every week, don't I? I say they are very simple every week, but not everybody gets six out of six. I'm just looking back at the scores from last week. Oh, I seem to have lost them. Anyway, it doesn't matter, but you did pretty well, all of you. So I'm expecting you to do equally as well this week. Right, are you ready? Question one. Which band had a massive hit with In the Summertime in 1971? Which band had a massive hit with In the Summertime in 1971? Question two. Whose album was called Himself? Whose album was called Himself?

Question 3. Simply Red had a single called Holding Back the What? Simply Red had a single called Holding Back the What? Question 4 is, what year were all these in the charts? Now you're going to have to think about this. Russ Conway's Side Saddle, The Platters' Smoke Gets in Your Eyes, and Marty Wilde, a teenager in Love. What year were all these in the charts? Russ Conway, Side Saddle, The Platters, Smoke Gets in Your Eyes, and Marty Wilde's Teenager in Love.

question five is the lyrics round, and all I want to know is the title of the song and the group that had the hit with it. It goes like this. Light it up, everybody, light it up. Come, Rihanna, light it up. One more time. Light it up, everybody, light it up. Come on, Rihanna, light it up. And then we want to know who this is, please. No, not that one. That's the next track. We'll do that in a minute. We'll do this, though. Hang on. We'll restart. This is when things go wrong. You press the wrong button because you've got a young teenager laughing at you behind you. Because you press the wrong button. We want to know the band and the artist who this is.

If you know the answers, send them along to me on Chatbox. So let's just run through them really, really quickly one more time. Which band had a massive hit with In the Summertime in 1971? Who had a hit album called Himself? Simply Red had a single called Holding Back the What? What year were all these in the charts? Russ Conway, Side Saddle, The Platters, Smoke Gets in Your Eyes, and Marty Wilde, A Teenager in Love. Then the lyrics round, Light It Up, Everybody Light It Up, Come On Rihanna, Light It Up. And then we said, who's this? So if you know the answers to those, send them along to me at hwdhospitalradio.com. 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We'll do the answers around about 4:30. We'll repeat the questions at 4:15. Good luck to everybody. Good luck indeed, because you're probably going to need it.

I may be a little self-indulgent by the music I'm playing this week, but that's one of my favourite albums as well. Rattle and Hum, U2, and still haven't found what I am looking for. Yes, Matthew, thank you very much for your birthday wishes. I know it's your birthday tomorrow, but that's tomorrow. It's funny, actually, really. It's my birthday today, and I'm sat here doing a programme, and Matthew's going to be hopefully sat there. Are you going to be sat there tomorrow doing your programme, or are you away? Have you already gone? Hope you're feeling better anyway. Somebody said, Martin, who's your assistant? My assistant is my granddaughter. She wanted to come and press some buttons and look at all the lights and the flashing knobs and wonder how we make this wonderful programme go out. And she's absolutely impressed and understands it. So I'm going to say to you, we're going to do the bin next, and then we're going to play some more fantastic music from our classic album. But until then, have about 7 and a bit minutes of George.

The wonderful George Michael and Cowboys and Angels. It's time to do the bin. Just so you know, it is a real bin. It's actually blue plastic. And inside it, we have got this week Yorkshire Vale spring water, still 500 millilitres. Mike's programme. Oh, this is the bit we really like. We'll do that at the end. Mid-morning mashup. Now, normally we have Diet Coke, but this week we've got Pepsi Max. Two tins of Pepsi Max. We've got bits of papers in here. Hi, Grandad. You're really good at this. I said to this one behind me, you will say something on the... Yeah, she says, no, I won't. I'm not saying a thing. Well, you just have. You've laughed. Yeah, I told you. You see, you can hear her. There's the running order, as usual, for the rock show. There's a bit of paper here. What's this one? Oh, that's nothing on that one. Queen's Beyond Raps and Genesis. That's from me. That's about it this week from the bin. It's...

a little bit empty, but we've got my favourite bit. My favourite bit. I've just put the bin back. These are requests from years and years ago. It looks like from 2018. This is for June on Ward 6B. Could we play Elvis for her? Well, I hope we did. Oh, CD 916, so we did. Somebody's been very good. Doris doesn't say which ward she's on. She wanted some Everly Brothers, and June Crossley wanted two. My Way by Frank Sinatra. Well, you can have more than one record. We'd play anything for anybody. Anyway, because I'm indulging a lot this week, and the music is, to my taste, we've got a classic album, Oasis, and What's the Story, Morning Glory. And my assistant has picked all the tracks by the first one. This is Some Might Say.

Classic album this week, What's the Story, Morning Glory, from Oasis, and some might say, and there's some brilliant tracks on that album, which is a double CD album with, what is the, five totally unplugged versions. I can't wait to listen to that in the quiet of my living room sometime. Still to come, the answers to the PPQ and the Weatherman and more tracks from our classic album. We're going to do now record 75 on our library, which is Elvis Presley, Surrender, June 1961. It got to number one. It was on the charts for about 15 weeks, and it's one of the shortest records that I've ever played on hospital radio. It's 1 minute and 48 seconds. Who could possibly believe that?

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1: Firefighters are tackling a blaze on an industrial estate in Corby. They were called just after 2 p.m. this afternoon and multiple crews are on the scene. Meanwhile, more than 120 firefighters are continuing to tackle a blaze on internationally protected heathland in the New Forest National Park. The area hit by the blaze, which started after a van caught fire on the nearby A31 on Sunday, is home to a number of rare species. Reform UK say they'll prepare thousands of pages of legislation before the next general election that could help keep criminals in prison for longer. Their leader Nigel Farage announced the plans.
2: In the wake of the PC Harper case, the Prime Minister's instincts were, well, of course, they shouldn't be released early.
1: And it's been ruled a radio station that accidentally announced the King had died had breached Ofcom rules. Radio Caroline apologised in May when the messages were played after the national anthem and 16 minutes of silence. That's the latest from Radio News Hub. I'm Holly Hughes.
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1: Cloudy in parts with some patchy rain moving in. Dry elsewhere though with clear spells and a few mist and fog patches with lows of 9 degrees Celsius.
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7: Hey you, don't watch that. Watch this. This is the heavy monster sound. Whoa.

Madness starting the second hour of the Monday Afternoon Club with the A to Z of Pop, the letter M and Madness. And me and my assistant have just been talking, and we think that record's one of those that's been borrowed, because it got slipped into my box years ago, and actually don't think it's mine. I think we borrowed it from somebody. But don't tell anybody. Don't tell anybody. We got the PPQ questions coming up again in about 11 minutes time, 3:15, and we've got some more classic albums from Oasis, and we've got a banger to end on. Oh, absolute sensational one to end on. But we'll tell you more about that later. Until then...

0: I always said you should never interrupt that little bit of drumming at the end of the Manny Street Preachers, and Design for Life is one of my favourite tracks. Well, they're all my favourite tracks this week, because I selected them all.
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0: Let's go back to 1966, The Move, Night of Fear.

That's the move from 1967 and Night of Fear. Helen, my guest behind me is very quiet. Yes, I totally agree. She's not saying anything. She's not even giggling now. Oh, yes, getting a little giggle. No, it doesn't work. Let's repeat the PPQ and do the answers at 4:30. We set these questions around about 3:30 this afternoon, and we've had some very interesting and good answers, I've really got to say. But we repeat them if you need a reminder, and then you'll have about 15 minutes to get your answers in. We do them at 4:30, the answers. Right, question one, which band had a massive hit with In the Summertime in 1971? Question two, whose album was called Himself? Simply Red had a single out called Holding Back the What? And then, what year were all these in the charts? Russ Conway, Side Saddle. The Platters, Smoke Gets in Your Eyes. And Marty Wilde, Teenager in Love. The lyrics round has caused a bit of a problem, but I'm sure you'll get it. Light it up, everybody, light it up. Come on, Rihanna, light it up. And then we said, who's this, please?

Oh, if you know the answers to those six questions, send them to me via chat box. So go to hwdhospitalradio.com, click on Listen Live, scroll up and stick your name in and send me your six answers. We're going to do them in about 15 minutes' time. But before that, we're going to play our third track from our classic album this week, What's the Story, Morning Glory? And She's Electric.

0: Oh, sorry. What's the story, Morning Glory? And She's Electric. We are having a great party in the studio this afternoon. It's absolutely brilliant. More from the PPQ in about 11 minutes' time. And then we've got the weather coming up around about quarter to, and a banger. An absolute banger to close with, but I'm not going to tell you what it is yet.
1: 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HWD Hospital
0: Radio. The A to Z of Pop, the letter M. Really, I can't remember which award ceremony it was at, but Madonna and Kylie Minogue sang together. So here is Madonna. And she's going to dress you up.

23 minutes past 4 o'clock. Where has this Monday Afternoon Club gone this week? It has gone so quickly. Madonna and Dress You Up, the A to Z of pop, and the letter M. Where are we next? I am getting so confused which turntable I'm on and all sorts this week, but never mind. Never mind. We're all having a good time. I've got to thank every single one of the listeners out there. We've been massive, massive, massive, massive. In fact, I would say at one point, we actually doubled our usual weekly audience figure. It was absolutely fantastic. So if you are new to the programme, thank you so much. Join us every Monday afternoon from 3. But I've just got to say one thing. I won't be here next Monday. I've got a funeral to go to. Nobody close, but we've got a funeral to go to, so we won't be here next Monday, but we will be the Monday after. I think I've got that right. Yes, I have. Let's do the Eagles, absolute brilliant American band, and this track is called How Long.

0: From the album Long Road Out of Eden, and how long? I've just got to say, Helen, you know, you were saying my assistant isn't saying much. She's just realised how to work Chatbox properly. A lovely variety of songs. Some of the songs chosen by me today. Do you know, she can't say that over the... Are you laughing again? Yeah, she's giggling again. She's giggling again. Okay, we're going to do the answers to the PPQ in just a minute. But before that, a bit of Kylie Minogue. Yes, I believe so.
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1991, Kylie Minogue, and just give me a little bit more time in it. I said we would play Madonna, and I said we would play Kylie, because they were together. They were brilliant. Let's do the answers to the PPQ. Are you ready?

Right, we set you the six questions at 3:30. We even gave you a preview, a rerun of the questions at 4:15. And here are the answers. And I've got to say, you're going to be surprised. Firstly, question one. Which band had a massive hit with In the Summertime in 1971? It was, of course, Mungo Jerry. Question two. Who had an album called Himself? It was Gilbert O'Sullivan. Question three, whose album was called... No, sorry, just that's question two, we just done that. Question three, Simply Red had a single called Holding Back the What? Holding Back the Years. Question four, what year were all these in the charts? Russ Conway, Side Saddle, The Platters, Smoke Gets in Your Eyes, and Marty Wilde, Teenager in Love. It was 1959. Question five is always the lyrics round, and the lyrics this week were Light It Up, Everybody Light It Up, Come Rihanna, Light It Up. I think there's only one person got this actually right. It is The Tide Is High by Blondie. And then we said to you, who's this, please? Here's, of course, Sam Cooke and the Chain Gang.

0: Sam Cooke and the Chain Gang. So the answers this week were Mungo Jerry, Gilbert O'Sullivan, Years, 1959, The Tidies High, Blondie, and Sam Cooke and the Chain Gang. And then we come to the scores that are on the doors. Helen Moore got 4, Cheza got 3, Matthew got 4, Monto got 3, Grandma got 3, that was sent by a private text, Leia got none, Phil got 3, and Carol, you got 6! Woo! Now, even if you didn't do very well, or you got 0, there's one good thing about it. We will be doing another PPQ in a couple of weeks' time. So join us in, I don't know what date it is, 24? No, I don't know. In 2 weeks' time, and we'll do another PPQ for you there. But until then, let's get on with some music, because we've only got 22 minutes left. Let's do this.
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Chanson d'Amour by, it's crackling a bit, Manhattan Transfer on Atlanta Records 1976, and it did get to number one. Fantastic. A few more 80s heads to come before we finish at five. Following on is Mike, and he's got 60 Minutes of the 60s. And then Rebecca and Glyn, or Glyn and Rebecca, whichever way around, or whoever's on top of the argument this week, we'll follow them at six. And then Andy, we'll follow them at 8 o'clock. But until then, our final track from our classic album, which is Oasis, and What's the Story in Morning Glory, and it's the 30th anniversary edition, a copy. It's absolutely amazing. There's two CDs in there. I would strongly recommend that you purchase said CD and have a good listen to yourself. The final track, obviously, has to be Morning Glory.

That's definitely our final track from Oasis this week. What's the story, Morning Glory? And what's the story, Morning Glory? From that album. It's a brilliant album. And really recommend that sometime in the future you have a listen to it. My special guest has picked a record. Why not? She's been helping away, so she has to be paid somehow. So she said, can you play Man in the Mirror by Michael Jackson? And I said, yeah, of course we can.

0: Yeah, I agree, Helen. Excellent choice. Michael Jackson and Man in the Mirror.
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0: Well, this is quite interesting. Temperatures at the moment feeling like 24 degrees. Partly sunny. Winds 4 miles an hour-ish. Humidity 46%. Tuesday, the 11th of August, Matthew's birthday. 26 of high. High of 26. Why? Wait, hang on. Wait till you get to Wednesday. Very warm with sunny intervals and highs near 28 to 30. I actually read it could be 33. Friday, cooling down a little bit. 23 degrees, increasing cloud. In other words, it's going to be a fab dabby dozy week for the weather. Really hope that everything goes your way. We're going to play one more, Mungo Jerry, and it's the A to Z of Pop, the letter M, and it's called All Right, All Right, All Right.

0: From 1973, it's Mungo Jerry and All Right, All Right, All Right. And it did follow up that massive hit they had called In the Summertime. Well, all that's left for me to say is thank you for listening. I've enjoyed presenting the programme so much today, and my assistant. So we'd just like to both say bye.
1: Bye.
0: He does speak after all. This is The Banger. See you in a couple of weeks. Bye-bye.

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1: A powerful 7.4 magnitude earthquake has struck Western Colombia. It's shaken the South American nation and neighbouring Ecuador, prompting people to evacuate homes and buildings. A police federation chief is considering legal action against the government. It's because PC Andrew Harper's killers are set to be released in January as part of measures to tackle prison overcrowding. Some parts of the UK are bracing for their fifth heatwave of the summer. Marie Christopher Davis runs a family horse farm. She says the weather is having a huge impact financially.
2: I think our main issue at the moment is just a lack of decent grass. There's just nothing growing in the fields at the moment for the summer grazing. Normally we'd turn them out for the summer and not have to supplement with hay, but at the minute we're having to put out quite a bit of hay.
1: And Anne Widdecombe's funeral service will take place on Wednesday at the Catholic Abbey where she regularly worships. The 78-year-old former MP died in July after head injuries caused by a hammer at her home in Dartmoor. That's the latest from Radio News Hub. I'm Holly Hughes.
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1: Cloudy in parts with some patchy rain moving in. Dry elsewhere though with clear spells and a few mist and fog patches with lows of 9 degrees Celsius.
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And still going strong. Born in 1932, it makes him 86. Des O'Connor, lovely I Pretend, his first number one in May 1968. He's born in Stepney as well. Married four times too. So it says in my little notes here, he's got five children. This is 60 Minutes of the 60s with Mike Binns. I hope you're going to enjoy the music. Hope you're enjoying it so far. And we've still about three quarters of an hour to go of those great memories like this one.

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And that's Walking Back to Happiness. And talking of happiness, I think this one follows it quite nicely.

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It went on forever. Yeah, such a good, good comedian and a good singer as well. Always wanted to be a singer, apparently. But because of his looks, his hairdo and his teeth, he never actually made it as a singer, although he did get to number one with that particular record back in 1964. It was such a good tune and such a good singer, Ken Dodd. And he died actually in 2018. Age 91, and just before he died, he got married as well. Just to he'd never been married, but he always said he wanted to get married, and he did it just months before he actually died. Such a good, good recording artist. Recognize this already, haven't you, from the introduction? Cliff Richard and the Shadows.

Harry Roger Webb. We know him better as Cliff Richard, of course. He's born in October 1940, and he's sold over 250 million records. Yes, 250 million records in his career. Had a lot of number ones, including Please Don't Tease, I Love You, Bachelor Boy. Summer Holiday was one of my favourites. And, of course, The Minute You're Gone. Cliff Richard, big, big artist, and been around for such a long time. It's 60 Minutes of the 60s with Mike Binns on HWD Hospital Radio. We're looking back. We're bringing back the memories.

Started a singing career with the Cliff Adams Singers. Remember them? Sing Something Simple. Always takes me back to my time when I used to go round to my grandma's on a Sunday afternoon, and we used to listen to the Clitheroe Kid and then put Sing Something Simple on. Well, that's where Anita Harris started. She also appeared in one or two Carry On films, if I remember rightly, as well. That was her only top 10 hit. She had Anniversary Waltz, of course, but that only got to number 21. Anita Harris on 60 Minutes of 60s Music. Great, great song. Bringing back the memories. Hey.

Actually born in 1934, Vince Hill. Whatever happened to him? And that's his song that got to number two in 1967. Never actually got to number one. It was there or thereabouts for a few weeks, but never actually got right to the top. Vince Hill and Edelweiss. I told you we'd have some good music for you today, didn't we? And how about this one from a time before they came, the New Seekers? Were they the Old Seekers? No, just the Seekers.

It was January 1965 that was in the charts. Did actually get to number one as well, the first Australian group ever to hit the charts and certainly get to number one. They had one other number one, The Carnival Is Over, remember that, and one or two other top 10 hits. I can remember A World of Our Own. There was Morning Town Ride and Georgie Girl. It was a lady called Judith Derham that used to be the lead singer with that particular group. It is HWD Hospital Radio, and we're playing 60 Minutes of the 60s. HWD Hospital Radio. But still keeping the theme of more music variety. Do you remember this one? From the Mike Psalm Singers.

Never had many hits, the Mike Psalm Singers. That was their biggest, got to number 22 in 1966. Did more backing sessions, really. Used to back some big artists like Tom Jones, Ronnie Hilton, and actually backed Cliff Richard at one stage as well, the Mike Psalm Singers. Now, back in the 1960s, which is what we're talking about, the first man was landed on the moon. Remember that? Was it real? Or was it all staged? Nobody seems to know. A lot of speculation about that. And also, on the telly in those days, probably in black and white, it was Fred and Wilma and Barney and Betty. Yes, we're talking the Flintstones. Remember them? Absolutely brilliant, the Flintstones, weren't they? Really, really good act, or really good television programme.

Never actually a massive hit for the Four Tops. You thought it was, but it never got higher than number 34. But it was right at the start of their career in 1965. Went on after that to make many, many big hit records, few number ones in there, and part of the big Motown era. Jimmy Ruffin was a big, big star in the 1960s, as was this lady too.

Back in the days when it was all sex, drugs and rock and roll, the flower power era was around. That was Petula Clark, 1965 song, And I Know a Place.

group of the 60s. Manfred Mann had a lot of hits. That was a big one for them. Number one, The Mighty Quinn. Also had a number one hit with Pretty Flamingo. And I believe Doo-Wah-Diddy-Diddy got to number one as well. Manfred Mann and Manfred Mann and his Earth Band.

You're listening to 60 Minutes of the 60s on HWD Hospital Radio with Mike Binns. Mary Wells, the US female artist, never had many hits, really. That was the biggest, got to number 5 in 1964, and nothing else really to speak of. Not quite one-hit wonders. She had one record that got to number 50 in the charts, but everybody's forgotten about that one.

staying with the American artist Sam Cooke, who didn't have a big hit first time round, only got to number 27 in 1960 with that one, Wonderful World, but it was re-recorded, re-digitalized and reissued in 1984, and it did get to number 2. A lot of people remember Sam Cooke from the Chain Gang. HWD Hospital Radio, 60 minutes of the 60s. We're going right back to where it all started, 1961. Remember this one? Rick Nelson.

Rick Nelson, of course, 1961. Always remember Rick Nelson's Garden Party. I think that was his best ever. And he was actually died very early, if I remember rightly. He was only about 45 when he died, way back in 1985. Rick Nelson and Hello, Mary Lou.

Simon and Garfunkel. Mrs. Robinson. Want to just squeeze a couple more of those 60s memories in? Gotta play this one, haven't we? From The Love Affair.

Jimmy Ruffin bringing this edition of 60 Minutes of the 60s to a close. What becomes of a broken hearted? Hope you've enjoyed the music I've played you. We brought back some memories. Some great 60s songs here on More Music Variety, HWD Hospital Radio.

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2: At least 47 people have been killed and dozens of buildings collapsed in cities across Western Colombia after a powerful 7.4 magnitude earthquake struck the South American nation. Tanita Sims reports.
3: Locals have fled as far as the capital of Bogota, as others were left trapped under debris. The epicenter was in San Jose del Palmar, a community of about 4,800 people. The quake was also felt in neighbouring Ecuador and Panama, though minimal damage was reported there.
2: A Reform UK plan to increase the number of prisoners while sending foreign national offenders to jails abroad will be net cost neutral. That's what the party's Home Affairs spokesman says. Zia Yusuf joined Reform UK leader Nigel Farage at a London press conference, where the pair set out their proposal to depart foreign national offenders to El Salvador and Kosovo. And a record 230 migrants have arrived in the UK after crossing the Channel in a single boat. The government condemned the smugglers' tactics as reckless and dangerous. That's the latest from Radio News Hub. I'm Holly Hughes.
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2: Cloudy in parts with patchy rain moving in. Dry elsewhere with clear spells developing and a few shallow mist and fog patches possible by morning. Lows of 9 degrees Celsius.
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0: And it's go time, everybody, for more Monday Night Madness and Mayhem. Only here at, of course, HWD Hospital Radio. We are locked and loaded for a great show, Mr. Jane and myself. We've had an interesting weekend and a few days before that. Excited to talk about that. That was Breathless by The Cause. Absolutely love that song. Normally open with an 80s, so I thought I'd go 90s for a change because I like to mix it up. We like to keep it fresh. Speaking of fresh, Mr. Jane has forgot about his... Are you all right now? Are you ready?
1: I'm here.
0: You're ready to go. He's just realised the microphone was nowhere near his face.
1: If you hadn't said anything, nobody would have known
0: no,
1: a thing.
0: No, but I'm going to call you out because you would have called me out.
1: I wouldn't. I'm
0: yes,
1: not like
0: you
1: that.
0: Would. Yes, you are.
1: I'm the professional one.
0: No, you're not.
1: You're the one that I have to go... Love.
0: No.
1: Love. Put that switch up. Put that
0: Which switch? Switch? All the switches are up.
1: Yeah, well, that's what I mean.
0: Leave
1: but,
0: me alone.
1: But now you're panicking.
0: No, I'm not. It's 6 minutes past six. Oh, I love that song so much. That really took me back. So... Back in the 90s, I was officially obsessed with The Cause. We had their CD as a family, and it was just on repeat all the time, because it's just great music.
1: They're all interbred, aren't they?
0: No, they're just all siblings.
1: That's what I meant.
0: But that doesn't make them interbred. They're just siblings.
1: Same thing.
0: Why does your brain always go there?
1: No, what I meant was they're interbred. Like, is it...
0: Into other, bread.
1: Yeah, into...
0: Bit
1: like, not tea cakes. They're into bread.
0: They're like
1: you
0: bit,
1: took it the wrong way, my love.
0: Bit of Warburtons.
1: Right, what have I drawn here? It's a top-down picture of... Oh, good evening, everyone, by the way. Right, what have I drawn here? It's a top-down view of... Come on.
0: I haven't got a clue.
1: This is radio. This is really interesting for
0: I
1: everybody.
0: I don't know. It's, everybody, I have no idea.
1: It's a top-down view of a hot dog.
0: Do you know what? No, I was going to say a hot dog, but then I thought, no, that's too obvious.
1: It's a hot dog.
0: Oh, my days.
1: It's got sauce and onions and...
0: Utterly thrilling.
1: If that was Simon Hurst, he'd have just made himself another £1.5 million. Do you remember that cow that he cut in half and put in a box?
0: Yeah, sickening.
1: Anyway, it's art.
0: No,
1: it's
0: sickening.
1: Not. You're just absolute pants.
0: Sickening. Right, so who have I got on the chat box? Let's have a look.
1: Liz the Lush.
0: Liz the Lush is on, or Lovely Liz, as we call her. And she now calls herself, which I love that. I'm very here for that. And Helen was the earliest bird. And we've just got Phil S. Hello. And we are excited to say that our phones now work again in the studio. So Mr. Jane can be on the chat box tonight.
1: This time last week, my phone was...
0: It was nearly dead.
1: It wasn't this phone I'm holding.
0: No, you've got a new phone.
1: I had to admit defeat on the other one. And it fell out with me massively as I dropped it on the floor in rage.
0: Yeah. In all fairness, though, the battery wasn't great on your old phone anyway.
1: Well, I've used this word tonight already. Pants.
0: And pants.
1: Yeah.
0: They were pants.
1: It wasn't... The battery wasn't pants, because obviously if the battery was pants, it wouldn't work at all. They're clothes.
0: Literally.
1: So yeah, instead of a battery, I had a pair of pants stuffed in the back of my phone and then wondered why it didn't charge.
0: Yes, absolutely. So we are here today.
1: Oh, I think people know that.
0: Only by a hair's breadth.
1: Well, not really, love.
0: And a gnat's
1: what
0: whisker.
1: What are you
0: about? Because
1: where's an hour?
0: This time yesterday, I was poorly in bed.
1: Oh, here we go. Go on. Get your violin out.
0: The smallest violin
1: Get
0: ever.
1: Your smallest violin out.
0: But before I were poorly, Mr. Jane were poorly.
1: Oh,
0: and in between us being poorly, we got to see OMD, so it wasn't all bad.
1: And now all Rochdale will be poorly because we'll have infected every single...
0: No,
1: no
0: you're all right. It's 48 hours, you shouldn't be doing it, and that's fine.
1: They were only on for two.
0: So, yeah, Wednesday you were poorly, Thursday. Oofed. And then we were both fine on Friday, which is amazing because we got to go to Rochdale to see Orchestral Manoeuvres in the dark, and it was the best day and evening ever.
1: It was light when they started, but it was in the dark by the end of it.
0: Yeah. And we got to see... Oh, what's his name again?
1: Peter Hook.
0: Peter Hook and the lights.
1: From, if you don't know who Peter Hook is, shame on you, Joy Division, New
0: amazing.
1: Order.
0: He did an amazing set. Absolutely incredible.
1: And do you know one of the best things... Well, not really for me, but one of the best ideas that they had at that venue was the sign language person.
0: They had a lady at the front of the stage doing sign language.
1: Brilliant.
0: Which
1: absolutely.
0: Was
1: I think that's it.
0: Amazing. And Glyn and I were glitter twins.
1: Yes, we were glitter twins.
0: It was so exciting.
1: Out of 5,000 people, we were the only people.
0: But I didn't see anyone else that went and got glitter.
1: No one else.
0: So it was
1: maybe it was that midget pool then.
0: No, I don't think so. I think I got it from you, and that was before the glitter.
1: Oh.
0: So we saw this glitter stand, and I was like, I need to get glitter. I have to get glitter, and I made Glyn get some as well.
1: Yes.
0: And I've got a photo.
1: I still
0: on
1: haven't
0: my
1: seen
0: phone.
1: That picture.
0: I'll send it to you. I sent it to Charlotte, my friend. She said we were iconic.
1: Oh, yeah, you send everything to Charlotte. I never see anything.
0: That's not
1: so if,
0: true.
1: So if I wanted to see any pictures of the cat, I'll just go across the road and ask Charlotte.
0: No, I have sent her a few cat pictures, to be fair.
1: So there you go. I wasn't wrong. I wasn't wrong.
0: So we will do a debrief.
1: A debrief?
0: Of our
1: weekend. We've not been arrested. What are you saying, honestly?
0: No, we were. We were arrested for being iconic.
1: Talk about truffle pigs.
0: Yeah.
1: Our lovely daughter... Bless her. Millie did not know what to do this weekend because intermittently we were both a bit off.
0: I know.
1: And so she didn't know where to be, did she, bless her?
0: No, well, she doesn't normally sleep on the bed or go on the bed or come anywhere near the bedroom.
1: That's because you smell, love.
0: Because I've been in bed, like literally all weekend, she's either been on the bed with me or under the bed guarding me. And at one point she was in the door, like laying down in the door.
1: She looked like a big draft excluder, didn't she?
0: She was so cute.
1: She was. She still is.
0: She was looking after her mummy.
1: She wasn't really. She was just snoring on the floor.
0: She was snoring, to be fair.
1: And I was snoring on the floor this morning and got told to something up.
0: Yeah,
1: shut up. Glenn.
0: Yes. So
1: Love!
0: It's new music time now, and Liz requested this a couple of weeks ago, so this is for you.
1: She won't
0: Liz.
1: Remember, she'll have been drunk.
0: It's Luke Combs, Rethink Some Things. Good girl.

0: Rebecca being ever the professional and crashing the vocal of Luke Combs, because I couldn't say rethink some things. For some reason, my brain didn't work.
1: Love, you know what?
0: You know what?
1: You're like, no, don't talk. You know when you do things like this, it's best not to tell them after you've done it.
0: Yeah, but it's obvious that I did it.
1: Yeah, but if people might have tuned in halfway through,
0: because it's funny. I literally could not get the saying, rethink some things.
1: Right.
0: Out. Like, I just could not get it out of my mouth.
1: Okay, so do some background music. I'll pretend it's the start of Luke Combs.
0: I'm not doing background music because you always put me on the spot and I can't do it.
1: And I'll do the introducing and then see if I can get tripped. Here's Luke Combs.
0: Luke Combs. Is that his hairdressing business?
1: Yes. So if his singing fails, you nearly snorted then.
0: I nearly did, but
1: if his singing snails, I'm going to say, if his singing fails, and also, is there a gas leak in here tonight or what? Then it would be Luke's Combs.
0: Yes.
1: And then he could sell his own hair products.
0: Yes, that's true.
1: Well, I couldn't, could I?
0: No.
1: I'd be a rubbish advertisement for my own hairdressing salon.
0: Hey!
1: What?
0: I saw an advertisement the other day, skin care for bold men.
1: Yep.
0: And it had a picture of, obviously, like a bold man.
1: Really?
0: Yeah. Well, literal,
1: we've
0: like
1: all got skin.
0: But at the end of the day, can't you just use anything on your hair?
1: I have used things before that probably shouldn't have been used. Like the one time I used, well, I thought it was like suntan lotion.
0: What was it?
1: Milk.
0: Only you.
1: And then used it on the boys first. Obviously, they blistered like a cooked chicken.
0: Oh, you told me about it.
1: Yeah. But there were some left and I thought, well, it can't be completely useless. And it was. No. It was like semi-skimmed.
0: Lovely. Phil S. asking if we can play Fergal Sharkey.
1: He's a tiny little chap, but he's lovely.
0: And Matthew saying, evening all.
1: Hi, Matthew.
0: And hey, guys. How are you doing, Matthew? Good to have you with us.
1: Well, you say that.
0: Why?
1: Well,
0: it's always good to have Matthew with us.
1: Imagine if you were in a really foul mood and you just couldn't be bothered. I'm just like, oh, yeah, thanks for listening.
0: What?
1: But you mean it, but you don't mean it with oomph.
0: What are you on about?
1: So, thanks, Matthew.
0: There's Matthew. It's Mr. Feelgood Anthems.
1: There's whom?
0: Mr. Feelgood Anthems.
1: What would... Oh, he would be his own vets, wouldn't he?
0: Why?
1: Matthew Horses, Liz.
0: No. That doesn't work.
1: Well, you've got to anchor him in sometimes, haven't you? You've got to make them work, love. It's similar to, like, me and you. Sometimes when you sit there getting all confuggles with your vocals and your truffle pigging, yeah?
0: Yeah.
1: I have to keep doing that.
0: Right. Can you write down, please, Betty Boo doing the do for Matthew, please?
1: That is one of my favourite songs.
0: Can we do it on scratch here?
1: Yes.
0: I do have a scratchy lined up and it is a tune, so I'm not going to not play that. It has to be played.
1: Love, you're talking out loud as if
0: you're
1: thinking.
0: Yes, I am.
1: You're doing that thinky that you do.
0: Well,
1: that
0: like you don't.
1: You did it in the shop early. We were out in the shops and I was trying to locate in my brain where my sandwiches were going to come from. You were telling everybody in the shop, oh, I can have that. It's
0: so?
1: Got 18.4 grams of... And I'm like, whoa, love, just pick your sandwich.
0: I really don't care.
1: And you didn't even really enjoy it anyway.
0: I did. I enjoyed half of it.
1: The first half?
0: The first half was nice because it had sauce. The second half had no sauce on it.
1: Well, next time, tip it up. And then all the sauce will run from the top down to the bottom. You'll have a...
0: It was a wrap. How can you do that?
1: Okay, and slice it up. Slice it up. That's a wrap.
0: My goodness. Be quiet.
2: This is HWD Hospital Radio.
1: It is?
0: Yeah. We have to play this because this is in honour... of our incredible night on Friday, seeing these guys, and they did this and it was phenomenal and the entire crowd went mental. Such a vibe. If you ever get the chance to see OMD,
1: do it.
0: See them sailing on the seven seas.
1: And he's singing superb, isn't
0: he? Yes.

0: And yes, Andy McCluskey sounded exactly like that live.
1: He's brilliant as well.
0: His vocals are incredible. I'm not sure how old they are now or how old he is.
1: They'd be mid-60s.
0: But he can move. Right, his dancing is iconic.
1: Yeah.
0: His arms do things I've never seen a human do before.
1: He's like a cross between someone who's chasing away a bee.
0: Yes.
1: And Ian Curtis from Joy Division.
0: Yes.
1: Literally, that's what it reminds me of.
0: Yeah.
1: But the bee's rhythmical. So yeah. he's sort of swatting it away in a really weird and wonderful way. He would never be stung, would he?
0: No, absolutely not. And I was just going to say, he absolutely knows how to command an audience. And when he told everyone to clap, everybody claps. Like, that was next to nobody not clapping.
1: It must feel, right, you imagine. I mean, I know we do our
0: own I've done live stuff, yeah, but not to a crowd of that size. It's like 7,000.
1: And then people sing the song that you've sat in the corner of your house and they're all singing it back.
0: It's like, I wrote this song and now everyone in the audience is jumping and singing. And like when they did, which one was it?
1: Enola Gay.
0: Enola Gay. And the crowd was singing it louder than they were.
1: Yeah.
0: Like, that must be the best feeling as an artist.
1: I didn't tell you this. So 2 weeks ago, Andy McCluskey had a throat infection.
0: Oh, no, you'd never know. No.
1: And I was sort of not going to say because he got halfway through the set that particular night, not the one that we went to, but on the night where, and he was really nervous because a lot of the things are quite high.
0: Yeah, some of the songs are quite hard to sing.
1: So he did it in a lot of them in like a lower register, which didn't suit the song. And I hope he's not doing that. But I never mentioned it because I didn't think that you would be like, oh no.
0: Well,
1: it was fantastic.
0: As a singer, I've been there one time. I should have cancelled the gig, but I didn't want to let them down because obviously it was my job at the time. It was back when I was doing all my solo stuff and doing the pubs and clubs, etc., in North Wales. And I had a bad throat, and I was like, no, I'll be fine. I'll choose easy songs. I'll take all of my bits and bobs that help my throat. And I got halfway through, and I was getting croaky, and I had to apologise. I said, look, I will finish, but I'm really struggling tonight. And I said, look, we appreciate you turning up. It's fine, we understand. Did the gig. As I was packing up, I could feel my throat closing up, and ended up going to A&E, and I had a severe throat infection.
1: Do you know what you should have done?
0: Cancelled.
1: No, you should have said, right, for the last 20 minutes of the set, ladies and gentlemen, I'm taking Barry White requests.
0: Honestly.
1: And you could have sounded like Barry White.
0: It was bad. And then
1: you haven't stopped talking since, really, have you?
0: No, not really.
1: No, your throat's come back.
0: Am I either really quiet or...
1: Yeah. There's no middle grounding, is there?
0: Middle grounding.
1: So, yes, last week was a week of troughs and highs.
0: Peaks and troughs.
1: Oh, is that the one?
0: Oh my God, you always get it wrong.
1: Eyes and troughs. Why does it have to be... What do you mean?
0: Peaks.
1: Eyes.
0: And troughs.
1: Oh, highs and troughs.
0: No.
1: Peaks and troughs.
0: Oh my gosh. I think I need to play Scratchy But Catchy.
1: Well, go on then. It's the Quo, isn't it?
0: It is the Quo.
1: And what are they doing?
0: Playing instruments.
1: No, what's the song called?
0: I can't remember.
1: It's what they're proposing.
0: That's the one. This is the tune.

0: Loving a bit of corn.
1: The hog you roasting.
0: Yes, Mr. Jane here at HWD Hospital Radio. 27 minutes past 6. 18:27 or 5 chunks. Just over 5 chunks past the hour. There you go, Mr. Jane. I did it. Why are you falling asleep?
1: Oh, sorry.
0: Tell me off if I don't do that.
1: How many different time combinations do you need to do?
0: All of them.
1: Hey, back in 2018,
0: yeah,
1: I worked at Aberdeen Stage Crew.
0: You did?
1: And those guys are absolutely lovely. Status quo. Brilliant. They are so down to earth. They even helped put all their stuff back in the big trucks with us.
0: I can imagine they'd be really nice. Not only are they amazing musicians, masters of three chords.
1: Yeah.
0: And we were just discussing this, actually. I mean, technically speaking, playing every last second there. That just proves it's scratchy but catchy. It's a banging tune on vinyl. And this week, that what a banging tune.
1: Can you do some Fatboy Slim remixing on that, Rebecca? Go on, quick.
0: How?
1: Just by putting the fader up so it actually comes out. And then do it there.
0: No,
1: right, that's Fatboy Slim.
0: It's bad for the needle.
1: It's not. That's what they're made for. Oh. Go on, do that. And then that's his new feature.
0: We're going in reverse.
1: Guess the track.
0: Oh, we're turning the fader down. That was honestly terrifying.
1: Did Iron Maiden not do something like that on one of their songs? They had like a subliminal demon message.
0: Yeah, I think so. Oh, Phil, yes, that's a great song. So Phil S absolutely loves The Quo, has all of their stuff, so he loved that. I genuinely didn't know they were your favourite band.
1: You do now.
0: But I had a feeling you might enjoy that because I know that's your era of music.
1: Hey, if we'd have known that, Phil, I'd have kept the plectrum that I got from the gig and a t-shirt and what else? I got a mug as well.
0: Where is it?
1: Well, I didn't keep the mug. I'm not into Status Quo. The T-shirt I gave to my dad and the plectrum I gave to a guy at work whose favourite band was Status Quo.
0: Yeah, my dad got me into Quo, to be fair. Yeah, so Phil said last week they played Paper Plane. That's another good one.
1: I'll tell you, a band who are an absolute set of Simple Minds.
0: Oh, really?
1: Oh, awful.
0: Not great.
1: Really, I wouldn't say pretentious because that would be quite mild. They're awful. Awful, awful humans.
0: Really?
1: Yeah, and I don't mind saying that because if they're listening to this, and they won't be, but if they are, don't like you. I think you're awful humans.
0: Right, my love.
1: Just saying.
0: We've got another request from Matthew.
1: What now?
0: Both of the Japsons. See, he's listening. He's listened to us for too long now. Michael and Janet.
1: Michael
0: Scream.
1: Jones. Scream. Oh, you make me
0: Got it? Yes. You make me scream.
1: I scream. I've got the Michael Japson Scream song.
0: Right.
1: That's what I've written.
0: Lovely. It's request time. I'm going to play a request after this.
2: 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HWD Hospital
0: Radio. So, I didn't realise that Quo were your favourite band, but we played that for you. But you requested this as well, Phil, which is also a good song. Fergal Sharkey. The Good Heart. So enjoy this one, my friends.
1: The Glyn Jane remix.
0: Yeah, beautiful.
3: I hear a lot of stories. I suppose they could

0: Lynn and Rebecca. 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
1: 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We've got Dancing Without You is the song title, Disco Bambino, Nile Rodgers, and the amazing and gorgeous Sophie Ellis-Bextor. Enjoy this one!

0: Sophie Ellis Baxter there. Love her voice, still sounds amazing. Love some Nile Rodgers on the show, don't we, Mr. Jane?
1: Yes, I was just thinking, actually. I used to have a bit of a soft spot for Sophie's mum.
0: Yeah, you did, didn't you? You fancied her back in the day. Well, she was beautiful.
1: Janet Ellis, she was lovely. Blue Peter.
0: Did you go...
1: No, I was only about 10.
0: 12. I was going to say 12.
1: Yeah. But you know when you think, oh, she's lovely. A bit like Anne Diamond. You won't remember Anne Diamond. She was the...
0: No.
1: No, I wouldn't like her now. Because, I'll tell you for why.
0: Why?
1: Because I love you.
0: Oh, that's really nice.
1: You look nothing like Anne Diamond or Sophie Ellis Baxter.
0: No.
1: I am registered blind, of course.
0: Well, yeah. So Matthew's saying that that would be a good tune for Saturday for his feel-good anthem.
1: Don't steal our songs. Use your own songs. Write your own songs.
0: It's not stealing. It's literally on the system for anyone to use.
1: It doesn't matter. Just because it's his birthday tomorrow.
0: It is, isn't it, Matthew? I'm sure my Facebook said it was your birthday.
1: So Matthew tomorrow is celebrating his 58th birthday.
0: No, I was going to say his 21st.
1: 21st.
0: Yeah, he's only 21, is our Matthew.
1: So if you want to send some condolence cards to HWD, we can collect them and I will re-sign them.
0: Okay.
1: And then anything could happen.
0: Anything could happen. Adrian's saying, listening in from Pinderfields with a terrible signal. Wi-Fi is pants.
1: I like terrible. I think that's a brilliant word. Oh, it's
0: terrible. Terrible. I think it's a better word, actually.
1: It is. It's
0: I can't talk tonight. I don't know what's wrong with me.
1: Just tonight. Anyway, what we're going to say for... Hey, listen, Adrian, it makes a change that we've got reception in here.
0: Yeah, our phones are working again.
1: Oh, two was pants last week.
0: It was pants.
1: This week, it's obviously pants in Pinderfields. It could be a hospital.
0: Have a debrief.
1: Shall we have a debrief?
0: Pants.
1: Pants?
0: Oh, well, yeah. That was a Phil joke.
1: Yeah,
0: I'm not taking the credit for that. Phil did that earlier.
1: I wouldn't be taking the credit for that if I hadn't thought of that.
0: It's funny.
1: It's not funny, is it?
0: Right.
1: What?
0: Mr. Jane, it's request time again.
1: So? You put it on? Oh, I've just...
0: I am putting it on.
1: I've picked a scab off.
0: Nice. Do you want to tell everybody?
1: I just did.
0: So Matthew does like a party tune. I won't be surprised if this gets played on a Saturday
1: night. Yeah, steal all the songs, Matthew. You're welcome.
0: Leave him alone.
1: Pick your own party anthems.
0: We love a bit of Betty Boo for a Monday night.
1: I used to love... In fact, I still do.
0: You do love this song.
1: Brilliant. Absolutely fantastic. If you're still in a bad mood after this, there's something wrong with you.
0: Exactly.

0: I didn't just press that button to make it go into the Barry White section.
1: I bet Matthew doesn't play that version.
0: That one.
1: Yeah.
0: Oof. Oh, that's cool. Bruce, it's the scratchy but catchy section. Banging tune on vinyl.
1: So how old are you tomorrow, Matthew? Has he put it on the chat box yet?
0: Phil's put, are you 44?
1: 44.
0: So we shouldn't ask people their age.
1: Why?
0: Because we shouldn't.
1: How old am I, love?
0: You are 52.
1: Yes.
0: You always say you're 53 and you're not. You're 53,
1: 53
0: in October.
1: October.
0: So, yeah, but you age yourself. Matthew said he didn't know he's 21.
1: Mm.
0: 21. That's what I said. I was right.
1: Mm-hmm.
0: I was right.
1: Yes. I had a bad paper round as well.
0: In what context?
1: In the context that I've got a ridge in my shoulder.
0: Yeah, fun fact about Mr. Jane. Yeah. He did a paper round for that many years that he actually still has a ridge in his shoulder.
1: Got a groove where my back was.
0: He does, genuinely.
1: I'm like a walking record.
0: You are. He's groovy, baby.
1: Yeah, but it's not good for you. Not good for your bonios.
0: It's still going.
1: That's what it sounds like. Listen to you, love. Still going. Still going. She's still going. Oh, she's still choosing a sandwich. Oh, it's protein
0: point.
1: Playing
0: every last second. All done. Done and dusted. Thanks, Matthew. So, any more requests? If I can't squeeze them in before the news, which is a high chance. Mr. J will do it in the second hour.
1: We've got some shaky in the second hour.
0: We have.
1: Because Liz hasn't been paid this week.
0: No, she hasn't. Liz needs to get down the office, so we need to play her a bit of a shaky. So.
1: You make her sound really bad.
0: Right.
1: Every week, I'm so polite about our lovely
0: Liz. No, you're not. You're awful to her.
1: And you just keep putting her in the gutter.
0: Yes, love.
1: Next to bargain booze.
0: Yes, love. It's Coldplay time. Viva La Vida. This is such a tune.

0: Blondie there for a Monday night here at HWD Hospital Radio. 10 to 7. Where has time gone? Few songs left. Mr. Jane having a lovely time wrapping up paper. I'm having a lovely time finding quo songs for Phil S. And we finally got one. And Mr. Jane just said, Phil, it's a B-side.
1: Have
0: I not heard of that? So it was like the quo lottery there, wasn't it? It was like, try another, try another. Now it's Rihanna time. I have not heard this song for such a long time. I love this song. Her voice is amazing. This is Tiamo.

0: Didn't remember. For some reason, I thought that were early 2000s, but it wasn't. 2010.
1: Well, there you go.
0: Thank you, Paul.
1: You can't be good at everything, can you?
0: No, I know. I am good at radio and a few other things, but I can't be good at everything.
1: No.
0: Nobody can be good at everything, Mr. Jane.
1: Well, I can't.
0: No, that's true. So Mr. Jane has been a busy bee tonight before we came on, and he has put some new music on the system, and we've got a new Alex Warren coming up very, very shortly. In fact, it'll be coming up after this little jingle.
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0: And this is a lovely tune. We've listened to it a couple of times, haven't we, Mr. Jane, on the
1: we
0: way here?
1: We have, my
0: This is called Rescuer.

0: kind of feel like this guy can't do any wrong with his music. It's another top tune from Alex Warren there. I'm loving that very much. Enjoying the new music. See, we spoil you here at HWD. Well, Mr. Jane does, I should say. So, I am sitting across the table from Windy Pops Jane, as he shall now be known.
1: You did a retina wobbler yourself.
0: Didn't. Well, I did do a little burpette.
1: A burpette?
0: But it's nothing compared with you.
1: Well.
0: Lol.
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0: So this is taking us up to the news. It's been a fun first hour. I've very much enjoyed it.
1: Glad you think so.
0: In the second hour, we've got more 80s bands that should have been top 10 shenanigans. Looking forward to that. More requests. Stay tuned. We love you. Don't go anywhere.

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1: Over 70% of the UK is experiencing flash drought. That's according to the Environment Agency in the wake of low rainfall and higher temperatures. And at least 69 people have been killed and dozens of buildings collapsed in cities across Western Colombia. It's after a powerful 7.4 magnitude earthquake, which has forced people to evacuate their homes as far as the capital of Bogota. A record 230 migrants have arrived in the UK after crossing the channel in a single boat. The government's condemned the smugglers' tactics as reckless and dangerous. And Reform UK say they'll prepare thousands of pages of legislation before the next general election that could help keep criminals in prison for longer. Their leader, Nigel Farage, announced the plans.
2: That Labour have inherited a very, very difficult situation. But they don't appear to have the imagination or the will to solve it. And that is where keeping criminals behind bars, that is where this document comes in.
1: That's the latest from Radio News Hub. I'm Holly Hughes.
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1: Cloudy in parts with patchy rain moving in. Dry elsewhere with clear spells developing and a few shallow mist and fog patches possible by morning. Lows of 9 degrees Celsius.
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0: Into second hour.
1: And just in time is Mr. Oh, I can't say Mr. They hates that. Willie Stone from Scotlandshire has joined the party.
0: Well, love of the common people, and on comes Willie Stone.
1: I know.
0: So like, well.
1: You missed it all, though, Willie, in the first hour. All of it.
0: Well, you didn't miss it all. You missed the first hour.
1: He missed the grand prize giveaway again.
0: £600,000 went to our lucky listener in Campbellsworth.
1: Yes.
0: Where's Campbellsworth? In South Yorkshire, apparently. Yeah. Yeah. Well, I don't think it is anyway. Yeah. So well done. We did actually try and ring you, Willie, because you entered at the beginning of the month and you went into the draw.
1: And we tried ringing you. It went straight to voicemail, so yeah. You didn't get a chance to win £600,000.
0: So you've missed out, and you know who's won it?
1: Who?
0: Lovely Liz.
1: Lovely Liz isn't from Campbellsworth, though.
0: No, but
1: you just said it was from someone from Campbellsworth.
0: Yeah, well, Willie.
1: I'm confused.
0: Willie was going to win it. Then the Campbellston thing didn't win.
1: Campbellsworth.
0: Yeah. And then Liz were like, do you know what? I'll have it.
1: I'll have it. Liz has got it now.
0: But what she's done, instead of taking the cheque, she's just put the... it's like a credit note for the off-licence. She's put all the money...
1: all of the money on her credit note for the off-licence. So poor Liz.
0: So she should be all right for about
1: Liz, we love you.
0: About 6 months. I've just worked out at the rate she drinks, plus the royalties from Merry Christmas Everyone from her husband.
1: Yeah.
0: Then she should be all right.
1: Does that mean we don't have to play Shaky for her anymore now she's rich?
0: No, we're going to play it in a second.
1: I know, but... Yeah. She's going to get richer then.
0: So do you want to take the £600,000 cheque from
1: us? Well, it's a bit late now. We've already sent it by pigeon post. The pigeon's on its way. It's winging its way.
0: Love.
1: Oh, dear.
0: You're on fire tonight.
1: I am.
0: Not literally, of course.
1: No, it's a bit hot in

0: There you go, Liz. That's another £3.90.
1: Yep.
0: Money goes to money.
1: Yeah.
0: What's that mean?
1: She's obviously already drunk.
0: I think she is.
1: Yes.
0: Monkey goes to honey. That's a saying. She might have meant that. Yeah.
1: You can... We don't do that anymore.
0: What?
1: The weird sayings.
0: Oh, we do?
1: Like, you can take a monkey to
0: Japan.
1: Japan.
0: But you can't feed it a squirrel.
1: Yeah. Everyone knows that. That's one of the old-fashioned ones, that.
0: My granny used to tell me that all the time. Just as she made me a sloppy bacon and egg flan.
1: Oh, that sounds disgusting.
0: Still swimming in the middle. Apparently they're supposed to be set.
1: Yeah, they are. My mum used to make a cracking quiche.
0: Cracking with eggs.
1: Yeah, literally.
0: Cracking.
1: No, she was a superb pastry chef, my mum.
0: My mum is an awful cook.
1: Well, I've never sampled her delights.
0: You never will.
1: No.
0: You never will. And do you know why?
1: Why?
0: Because there's not enough waiting rooms in hospitals around the region after that actual thing. We could bring you here. Or you could bring you here, actually. Yeah, that's what we can do. Go to mum and dad's for tea.
1: Yeah.
0: Early tea. Then come here. Sign ourselves into A&E before we start the show.
1: Yeah.
0: And then by the time we finish the show, we still won't have been seen anyway.
1: No.
0: No offence to the people, lovely people downstairs.
1: No, it's not their fault. Well, it's just they're overstretched.
0: They're run off the hoofs, aren't they, my love? Yeah, they're not calling them animals or anything like that, but they're run off the hoofs.
1: Yeah.
0: So what do you mean money goes to money, Liz? Is that a saying in Scotlandshire?
1: I don't know.
0: That and, hey up! No, that's a Yorkshire saying, isn't it?
1: Ooh,
0: hey, where's Mr. Mooga?
1: Don't know, is it one?
0: I wonder if he's splitting his cow sack.
1: What the hell's a cow sack?
0: Where all the meat comes from.
1: Oh.
0: Right, do you know what? We can be serious from time to time. Well,
1: can
0: I can. You're the one to watch, actually,
1: me?
0: At the minute, yeah. About your... What's that word?
1: I don't know, because I don't know what you're trying to say.
0: Your intelligence level for humour.
1: I don't know.
0: Yeah, exactly.
1: I don't know what you're on about.
0: I don't either.
1: Cocktail.
0: So we're gonna be serious for 20 seconds here.
1: Oh.
0: So we're playing this by All Saints Pure Shores. The guy who produced it,
1: William Orbit.
0: Bless him. He sadly passed away last week.
1: We've lost another.
0: 69 years old.
1: Too young.
0: Yeah, it's just really sad. What a lovely, lovely, lovely song. Lovely production.
1: Absolutely.
0: Beautiful.

0: from the brilliant film The Beach.
1: Yes. So brilliant, you'd never seen it.
0: I haven't seen it, no. But
1: so how do you know it's brilliant?
0: Because I was being professional. Right. Also, the lovely Father Christmas, real Father Christmas in the building. What do you mean you haven't seen him? But you still say that, don't you?
1: Yeah. No, to be fair, it is a good film.
0: I've never seen it.
1: The soundtrack is good. So, speaking of good films, we saw a good film.
0: We did see a good film.
1: And what was it called? The Hail Mary Project.
0: The Hail Mary Project with, who was he got in it? What was he called?
1: Ryan Gosling.
0: I've got it. So when he stops doing films, he can birth ducks.
1: Gosling.
0: Ryan's Goslings. No, it's...
1: I thought goslings were baby geese.
0: That he can do baby geese.
1: He can start a geese farm. A baby Ryan's goslings. I love that. Oh no, he was phenomenal. It was such a good film. If you get the chance to see it, it is incredible. It is a sci-fi. I think it's going to go down as a sci-fi classic.
0: I'd watch it. This is my favourite film.
1: You cried more than I did.
0: I'm not going to say why I cried, but I feel daft, but not. For crying at what I cried at.
1: No, why? Because that bit was sad.
0: Because it's a rock.
1: No,
0: but that's why I were crying.
1: I know, but right. It was a lovely rock.
0: It was a lovely rock, and I was crying over a rock.
1: Mm. So you need to see it. If you haven't seen it, get yourself to see that film, because it is worth it.
0: It's a long film.
1: It is a long film. It's about 3 hours, but it's always kind of got something really cool going on, and it's a lovely film. Plays on your heartstrings, everything. It's just brilliant.
0: We split the film up into two parts.
1: We did.
0: We had to have a breather in the middle, and I was ready for a breather.
1: Yeah.
0: Because I was my little worm veins were out.
1: Your worm veins on your forehead.
0: They were, weren't they?
1: Yeah.
0: And they were like, oh, I've got worms out. My worms are out, which is not a euphemism. Whoops, I'm being a bit philosophical. Yes, philosophical. Oh, Phil. Philosophical. Yeah. Hey, Phil.
1: I wonder if there's anyone called Phil Osophical.
0: Yes.
1: Like
0: Mr. From Scotland.
1: Mr. Osophical. Yes. His name's Phil.
0: Mr. Osophical, can you go in now? Come on, Phil.
1: Hello, Phil. Phil. Phil. Philosophical. Calling Phil Osophical.
0: Philip Osophical.
1: Yes. I love that.
0: Don't do this. Oh, don't do this. Right, it's 18 minutes. Well, it's actually, hang on, 1, 2, 3.
1: Make up your mind.
0: I'm doing
1: it's not
0: the time.
1: Hard.
0: 1, 2, 3 chunks past 7.
1: It's not hard to do the time, love.
0: 19. It's before 8 o'clock, I can tell you that.
1: Oh, why can't you tell the time?
0: It's 20 past 10.
1: It's nearly
0: 10. 20 past 10.
1: What?
0: We're going to play one more song. Yeah. And what's the song we're going to play, my love? Oh, right, the beginning of this, it sounds like there's something wrong with the CD, and it's not. It's the Japsons.
1: Yep.
0: Listen to that. That's not us. This is an actual track. It's Scream.
1: Scream!
0: A nice laid-back, chilled-out ballad for everybody's first dance at the wedding.
1: Yeah.
0: The Japsons.
1: Janet and Michael.
0: Janet Jackson.
1: Scream!
0: Yeah, for Matthew H., who goes very old tomorrow.

0: I've got to say.
1: Say it.
0: I've got to say it. Right. I don't like that.
1: No, Mr. J, not a fan of that.
0: Do you know why? Do you know what? Right. So Michael Jackson, brilliant. Janet Jackson, brilliant. That? What?
1: Well, you know, we don't all like the same music.
0: Well, it's a very good job. And I know it's your birthday tomorrow, Matthew, but if you want to play this on Saturday, feel free. But I'm going to talk all over the last 45 seconds.
1: Oh, nice.
0: Because we've got a very important announcement to make, haven't we, Rebecca?
1: Do we?
0: Yes.
1: What is it?
0: We haven't told anyone yet.
1: Well, they know we're getting married.
0: Yeah, I know. It's time for the part of the show where we exclusively reveal the top 10
1: of the 80s bands that should have been, would have been, but weren't.
0: Anyway, Michael Jackson's done, and so has Janet Jackson. So we're going to get on to the important position of chartness. Down 436 places this week to number 10.
1: It's Small But Mighty with Bigger Than Me.
0: Oh, brilliant. Good start. Up three into this week's number 9. What?
1: That makes no sense. It's Maximum Capacity with Jerry's Girl.
0: Oh, Jerry's Girl.
1: Jerry's Girl.
0: In the studio last week.
1: Yeah.
0: A non-mover this week, number 8.
1: It's All About Nothing with In My Arms Tonight.
0: Not so keen on that one, love. I mean, your title's good. The song itself's a bit pap.
1: No, it's not the best.
0: Right, new entry, number 7.
1: Oh, this one's one to watch out for. It's Patrick Boyce with You Broke Me.
0: He did the jeans advert, didn't he?
1: Yeah, he did.
0: What, did he break the zip?
1: No, he did.
0: Up 6 to 6.
1: It's The Hours with Jungle Theme Blues.
0: Oh, lovely. Down 3 this week. We're into the top 5 now.
1: It's Fatboy Feeder with It's So Juicy.
0: Which mix is that, love?
1: It's just the single.
0: The single.
1: Yeah,
0: mix,
1: yeah,
0: right.
1: Yeah, the single.
0: New entry at number 4.
1: Oh, this one. Joy Peterson with It's Always Alice.
0: Did he get off on that charge?
1: We don't talk about that.
0: Another new entry at number 3.
1: It's Robot Boy with The Future's Calling.
0: Oh, I like
1: That's from the new Terminator film.
0: Oh, what was that? Who's in that?
1: It's Terminator 12.
0: Who's in it?
1: Arnold Schwarzenegger.
0: Hang on, what language is that?
1: Hang on,
0: let's just... Well, right, what? It's Arnold whom?
1: You're interrupting my chat.
0: It doesn't matter. Arnold whom?
1: Schwarzenegger.
0: Schwarzenegger. Is that like a shampoo product?
1: Yes. Get on with the charts.
0: Oh, anyway, what number are we at?
1: Number 2.
0: Number 2, new entry, highest new entry this week.
1: Oh, this is a great song. It's 2 for the price of 1 with It's Gonna Be a Hit. It nearly is, but isn't it number 2?
0: What?
1: It's Gonna Be a Hit, but they came in at number 2.
0: Oh,
1: so.
0: Right. I thought it was everything that you said after that as well.
1: No.
0: Which means down this week, 637 places to this week's number 1. That's not a thing, is it?
1: It's Q Avenue with Ooh Baby, You Got Me Good.
0: Who's in the studio next week?
1: Well, it's 2 for the price of 1. We're trying. We're liaising with their agent.
0: Right.
1: And we might get one of them.
0: For the price of 2?
1: Yeah.
0: I always think that's a good deal.
1: Well, you see, one of them's busy next week, so we might only be able to get one of 2 for the price of 1.
0: How would you introduce them into the studio?
1: It would be 1 for the price of 1, wouldn't it?
0: No, one for the price of two, but we asked for 2.
1: Yeah.
0: But there's only 1 available.
1: But unfortunately, their song, unless next week we get more single sales,
0: yeah,
1: that it's not going to be a hit.
0: Wait, what do you mean?
1: The song's called It's Going to Be a Hit.
0: Yeah, but it's at number 1. It is a hit.
1: It's at number 2.
0: Who's on tonight band-wise? So who's on tonight band-wise then?
1: Well,
0: out of them.
1: Well, I'm hoping Q Avenue are going to turn up.
0: Well, they've got 34 minutes left to make an appearance.
1: There's 25 of them, you know. I don't know how they're all going to fit in the building.
0: 25?
1: Yes, 25 members of Q Avenue.
0: Oh, that'll be all right, Q.
1: It's going to be like sardines in tin in here, isn't it?
0: In tin? Huh? The only thing is, there's 25 of them. They've got 3 microphones in the whole building. Not in the whole building. In fact, next door in the gram room, love, we have a whole box of headphones and microphones and...
1: Well, don't tell everyone that.
0: Shh.
1: Everyone will want to come and take them.
0: It's all locked up, though.
1: Oh, that's good.
0: Plus, we've got Dave Sowden locked in the corner. And
1: yeah, Dave.
0: He just barks at everybody when they come in anyway. So. It's me! It's me! Don't get out of the
1: He doesn't talk like that.
0: No, I know. I'm just egging it up. Egging it up. Beefing it up. Yeah. Oh, bit of beef. Bit of beef. So we love doing... Well, you love doing...
1: What, the, my 80s bands that should have been top 10. Well, I like doing it. I'm the professional one, but for some reason, you just do ridiculous numbers, like 400... Down 436 places to number 10. How can it be down 436 places?
0: Because it
1: should be up 436 places.
0: Can you do that again without knocking your hand on the thing?
1: 436. Up. And then like down 675
0: No, 637.
1: Close enough.
0: Yeah,
1: so that doesn't make sense.
0: It does make sense. Because if you're...
1: It should be up. Oh, if you're it's not, in the top 10.
0: But what happens if you're in Australia and you're upside down? Then it's up or down.
1: Oh, my God.
0: Everything's the wrong way around,
1: isn't
0: it?
1: I've got a headache.
0: So have I. So, there's definitely a gas leak in here tonight, isn't there?
1: Yeah.
0: Half an hour left of the show.
1: Oh, thank goodness.
0: We're going to play a new track, a new song from Take That. After this.
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0: We do like a nice new tune, don't we?
1: We do. We're spoiling them tonight.

0: Rebecca's doing that thing again. I'm trying to enjoy the song. She's like, no, you should be doing this bit. Should be doing this bit.
1: I just said, I really like that song.
0: It's good. I
1: could tell that was Take That. But I feel like Mark Owen should have done the lead vocal on that, because I think that's a Mark Owen song.
0: It's like
1: song.
0: A shine, isn't it?
1: Yeah. Now, I... A lot of people don't love his voice.
0: Shine.
1: But I think Mark has got a really characterful voice, and I enjoy his lead vocals. I think he would have sounded great on that.
0: I think I remember once there was an interview, and Mark said, when he did his solo things, yeah. Or is it Clementine and yeah. All that, right? And he said
1: he couldn't
0: listen to a whole album of him singing.
1: No, like, definitely not. I don't think I could listen to a whole album of him.
0: And he said that about himself.
1: But I do. I mean, Gary Barlow has... undeniably a phenomenal voice. He's an incredible songwriter. I mean, nobody on this world can say
0: on this world.
1: In this
0: world. Does that mean the world's flat?
1: In this world.
0: On the world. No, you're right. On
1: nobody
0: the world.
1: Nobody can say he's a bad songwriter.
0: No.
1: Whether you like his songs or not.
0: Exactly. Everybody with jealous bits of bones
1: yeah.
0: will say, oh, he's a rubbish songwriter.
1: No,
0: he's not. Because he's a multimillionaire.
1: Exactly.
0: So you can't be that bad.
1: No.
0: It's like saying, I'm not a big fan of a lot of the heavier stuff.
1: But like metal
0: yeah.
1: and rock and stuff.
0: But these guys know what they're doing. And like when Mr. Parrock on a Thursday evening does his rock show, he smashes it.
1: Oh, yeah,
0: and every
1: incredible.
0: Single song that he plays is probably, in the rock world, one of the greats.
1: Yeah, and he's also an award-winning radio presenter.
0: And so are you,
1: multi-award-winning radio. So, yeah, tune in to him.
0: Yeah, you can. You can tune in to us all. Not at the same time. That'd be a real head screw, wouldn't it?
1: Absolutely.
0: But Matthew's on tomorrow. Don't forget to give him the birthday bumps while he's on air.
1: Yeah.
0: I would love to hear Matthew throw up live on air with the bumps.
1: That's really horrible.
0: No, imagine though, it's like all like for his feel good anthem. Oh, I feel good. I feel good. Oh, feel good. It's like, no, you don't. Do you, Matthew? Because you don't. Motown would be quite weird tomorrow on his birthday. How can you do like a birthday show, not get the bumps, and still not feel poopy?
1: I don't know.
0: I don't know. What's philonomical? What's that mean?
1: I don't know. Helen just made up a word.
0: She might have sat on a phone.
1: I like that.
0: I like that.
1: Philonomical.
0: Yeah.
1: That's a really good word. What does it mean? Helen.
0: Phenomenal.
1: Is it like...
0: It could be phenomenal.
1: I don't know.
0: Like another it. Good... Well, he's not a good songwriter. I don't think he is, but he's a fantastic performer.
1: Robbie?
0: This gentleman, yeah.
1: Yeah.
0: What?
1: I like Robbie.
0: I love Robbie as well.

0: Not Robin Williams, it's Robbie Williams.
1: Yes, I think everybody knows that. I don't think they needed correcting.
0: I've said it wrong loads before.
1: I never
0: have. I've introduced Robbie as Robin and Robin as Robin. I've done it loads.
1: The only one I've truly gotten wrong on air was James Bunt. That one goes down in history, that
0: then
1: one.
0: Then I wondered why I couldn't find tickets.
1: I know, Glenn was concert. Like, I'm going to get you tickets for James Bunt.
0: Yeah, and then I'm like, love, I've looked everywhere.
1: Can't find them.
0: Absolutely none. It's not even a tribute act called James Bunt. There should be, shouldn't there?
1: Yeah.
0: Would it be Jimmy Sharp? Would he be James Blunt's tribute?
1: Huh?
0: James is Jimmy. Jimmy Sharp.
1: Oh, I got
0: he's
1: it.
0: A James Blunt tribute band.
1: Got it.
0: Erasure would be... gone because erased.
1: Erasure is like to erase something.
0: Yeah, so status quo would be. I don't know what that'd be.
1: Oh, I don't know.
0: No, what? Oh, that's it. That's it. What would you call a status?
1: Phil will come up with one for that.
0: We're going to play a status quo song in relatively short space of time. We did one in the first hour.
1: Yes, we did.
0: And we are going to do another one in the second hour. We were going to play Dirty Water, and then when we put it on, it was a live version.
1: Yes.
0: And I don't want to play a live version.
1: No.
0: Because they might be all out of key and out of tune. And
1: so we're playing the B-side.
0: We're playing the B-side. Well, no. Playing the A-side.
1: Oh, we're playing the A-side.
0: Which is the B-side's other side.
1: I'm confused.
0: What? It doesn't take a lot, does it?
1: No.
0: Right, Mr... It's his birthday tomorrow, and he's not on air tomorrow.
1: No.
0: In fact, he's not on air for a while. He'll be on an aeroplane for a whole month. They're not letting him off.
1: He's just going to be on an aeroplane flying around until the 29th when he's back.
0: So that's why Phil's not really a fan of him. And I think he meant Robbie.
1: Robbie Williams,
0: not Matthew, because everyone's
1: a
0: fan of Matthew.
1: Yeah.
0: He's going on his holidays. He's actually just going on a plane for a month.
1: Lovely.
0: In the baggage handling bit.
1: Sounds like a whirl.
0: Where they put the dogs, you know, like in the bottom section.
1: Yeah.
0: I wonder if they're happy down there.
1: I don't think they are, you know.
0: Well, why? I don't understand why people do it then.
1: I don't know.
0: Imagine Millie.
1: No, I don't want to think about Millie on a plane. She'd be scared.
0: No,
1: she's really skittish.
0: She's skittish, isn't she? She was lovely earlier. Just before we came out to do radio, she was laid on her back.
1: Yeah,
0: with a paws just up in the air.
1: I know, so I came down. So it was really quiet downstairs, and I was like, what's going on down there then? And I started walking downstairs and looked to the left, and there's Millie, our puss cat, on her back, paws akimbo.
0: All of them.
1: And Glyn's just gently stroking her belly. And she's just
0: it.
1: Like, she's just laying there, like, lapping it up.
0: Absolutely.
1: Oh, she's beautiful.
0: I want that as well. Why do you just do it? If I lay on my back.
1: Your belly's not as soft and fluffy as hers.
0: I can put some fluff on it.
1: Put a carpet on it.
0: Put a carpet on my. Why not? So, because Matthew's not on. Because he's going to be stuck in a plane.
1: Or a ship, according to Helen.
0: Or a ship, whatever! Can't get it right, can't.
1: No.

0: Oh, this is weird. No, the only other time that I've seen you stood up in the studio like this, like,
1: when I was singing.
0: Is when you were singing. Rebecca sings.
1: I know. I just realised my bum's gone to sleep. I've spent a lot of time laying down and sitting down this weekend because I've been poorly and I can no longer sit.
0: Oh,
1: so
0: hang
1: I'm
0: on.
1: Doing this link standing up.
0: I've lost it again.
1: What, lost what?
0: My little
1: the
0: violin.
1: Will, your will to live.
0: And the hats as
1: no,
0: well.
1: No, you lost your will to live hours ago.
0: Thanks, I did. I genuinely did today. Right, Phil's saying everyone stays the same. And I'm like, what? And then in brackets, he put status quo, which obviously is a good name for the tribute band for Status Quo. I like that.
1: Yeah, it's like Coldplay.
0: Hot work.
1: Like this. This could be a new game.
0: It's not a new game. We've been doing it for months and months
1: True.
0: And so who is a tribute band for Steely Dan?
1: I don't know who they are.
0: Neely Dan.
1: Why?
0: You've never heard of Steely Dan?
1: No.
0: Oh, good Lord. What about Fleetwood Back?
1: Yes.
0: Yeah.
1: They actually do exist.
0: They do exist.
1: As well as rumours.
0: Yes.
1: Of Fleetwood Mac, who are amazing.
0: Which is not quite as punchy, though, is it?
1: No, but they are actually the only Fleetwood Mac tribute band that's endorsed by Fleetwood Mac. And they, at the beginning of every show, they play Mick Fleetwood saying, enjoy the show tonight. We love these guys. Have a great night. It's
0: well,
1: brilliant.
0: I bet they don't play back the Brit Awards when he was
1: with Silence Among the Fox. I'd never seen that footage. And a couple of weeks ago, Mr. Jane showed me it. It was cringe-worthy.
0: That wasn't even the worst bits. I just couldn't find them. And I'm like, well, you'd had enough anyway.
1: I don't think I could have ever been seen in public again if I'd have been either one of them.
0: Wasn't great. Right, so he's already had a song played tonight, but because he's been a good boy and he's given us a lot of feedback on the old chatty box, Mr. Phil is having this.
1: More
0: by
1: status,
0: the quo.
1: Status Quo.
0: And this is the Anniversary Waltz Part 2.
1: Love it.
0: We were going to play the other side, but it was a live version of a different... Is it Dirty Water?
1: I think so.
0: So we're playing this one instead.
1: We're playing this instead.

0: Wow.
1: Oh, that is so amazing. Oh.
2: Get out.
1: That's brilliant. Do you know what? I'm really enjoying this.
2: Oh, stop talking then.
1: Yeah.

0: Right, I think I'm done now.
1: Oh, I love it. Oh, listen to the piano. I'm getting so excited.
0: It's like Chaz and Dave, isn't it?
1: Oh, I love it. I love Quo. Thank you so much, Phil, for your request for Quo. I think they just did a nice quota of songs there. Did you see what I did?
0: So what were you saying when that was on about your dad?
1: Quite a few of the songs in that medley my dad did in his band. So years ago, when I were at Nipper, my dad was in a band, and they were a covers band. There were three of them, and my dad was bass player, and they had a guitarist and drummer. And yeah, they were so good. So they were called Cameo. And yeah, they used to do a lot of those songs. And my dad always worked out the harmonies. And because all of them could sing, very often they do three-part harmonies. And there's a tape or a CD somewhere of...
0: We've got it at our house because I'm gonna clean it up, aren't I?
1: And do you know what? My dad, such a good singer and an incredible musician... And obviously now he's 80, he doesn't do that anymore. But I love having these like memories with him. So when I were little, like 4 or 5, I used to go along to their gigs on a Saturday night with my mum, and only the local ones. And he used to get me up on stage, and it was in the Working Men's Club, and it was like back in the day when it was like a proper stage with curtains. And I'd stand at the edge of the stage, and my dad, they'd all get ready, and he'd give me the nod. And they'd start playing, and I used to pull the cord to open the curtains, and I thought it was the best thing ever, because you're really little,
0: yeah.
1: You know? And it was just the best, and then I'd toddle back down to with my mum and have me Coke. It was great.
0: Not
1: Coca-Cola.
0: Yes.
1: I was 4. How can I say? 4 or 5.
0: Yeah, well, that was the best feeling ever.
1: But I grew up in a musical household, so it's no wonder that I became musical myself.
0: Sorry, love, it was that's funny that. No, I love that story.
1: Why do you have to twist everything?
0: No, I just said afterwards you were playing, you went off and studied your

0: Remember that cameo?
1: No, they actually started before, I think it was like, I must have been a baby, because my dad wanted to make a bit of extra cash on the side.
0: So early 80s then?
1: Yeah, so yeah.
0: It was the early 80s.
1: Basically.
0: Well, basically, that's like 45, that's like nearly half a century ago, love.
1: I know.
0: Wow.
1: I know.
0: You know, a lot's happened since then. We still haven't got flying cars, though.
1: No, we don't. I said that the other day.
0: I don't think... you did say that.
1: I did.
0: Where we were going to... Because we were getting stuck in traffic going to Rochdale, weren't
1: we?
0: Yeah,
1: we were.
0: It wasn't that bad. Wasn't
1: no,
0: that bad.
1: Right, it sorry, would have been nice to have had a flying car.
0: Oh, we're keeping you, though.
1: Yeah, I've gone tired.
0: Okay.
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0: Well, this is with the year I was born.
1: 1973.
0: It's James Bunt.
1: James Bunt!
0: I actually managed to find it. Even though you said, well, it's James Bunt, Glyn. It's definitely James Bunt.
1: It is.
0: 10 minutes left of the show.

0: So in 1973, Willie was how old?
1: 211.
0: It's getting on a bit. It's like a tree, isn't it?
1: Well, I've just realised I did a typo.
0: Go on.
1: Because I put that Willie was 11 in 1873.
0: Right. This is all maths, this. Go on.
1: Yeah, and Phil said, poor Willie. And Willie put, at Rebecca, thanks, I will take that, because it was 1773. And then I put, at Phil, he loves it, Phil, and he knows we love it, live him millions. I should have said love.
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0: To be fair, love, I would have got that wrong, because there's a lot of numbers.
1: I should have said love him millions, but it turned out live him millions.
0: Listen, it's live, it's all good. Supremes, yes. It's happening!
1: Love it.

0: Key change.
1: Key change.
0: Supremes happening.
1: Yes.
0: It's nearly end of show. Mr. Andy Lonsdale, he's ready in the wings, on the wings.
1: Yes.
0: Careful, strap yourself in for that one then.
1: Yeah, I know.
0: So he's on through till 10 o'clock. We've loved it tonight.
1: We have. It's been such a good show. And of course, you guys have made it what it is.
0: Well, they always do, don't they? Yeah. With all the requests and the banter and the madness and the mayhem.
1: Madness and mayhem. That's what Mondays are for.
0: Yeah.
1: And we'll be back next Monday from 6.
0: All being well.
1: For more Madness and Mayhem.
0: We're going to talk again in a second. We've got a jingle and then one final song. Then Andy will be here after news.
1: Lovely.
2: Glyn Jane and Rebecca Rowan. HWD
0: Hospital Radio. As ever, it has been a blast.
1: It has indeed. Phil S. saying that we've got the same sense of humour as him, so I love that. Bit dark.
0: Are we that sick?
1: Just daft.
0: Sick, yes, isn't it?
1: Daft.
0: I wouldn't say dark, I'd just say random.
1: Daft.
0: I've been called daft, yes.
1: Yeah. Right, you lovely lot. Thank you for listening. We appreciate each and every one of you.
0: Of course
1: we
0: do.
1: Have a fantastic week.
0: Even
1: enjoy
0: Willie.
1: Yourselves.
0: We
1: yes.
0: even appreciate Willie.
1: We do. And Liz.
0: And they're hard work.
1: No, they're not.
0: The spirit in the sky. Love you.
1: Love you guys.
0: See you next week.

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1: A powerful 7.4 magnitude earthquake has struck Western Colombia, killing over 70 people. It's shaken the South American nation and neighbouring Ecuador, prompting people to evacuate homes and buildings. AI videos of fruits and vegetables committing gory acts of violence are spreading extremist agendas on TikTok. That's according to researchers. Jonathan Deutsch reports.
2: The clips breach the social media platform's policies that ban extreme violent material. Masked by a cute aesthetic, some of the videos carry messages from extremist organisations like the so-called Islamic State Group. The experts from GNET are calling on TikTok to develop countermeasures to effectively limit the content.
1: A police federation chief is considering legal action against the government. It's because PC Andrew Harper's killers are set to be released in January as part of measures to tackle prison overcrowding. And amber heat health alerts have been issued for most of England as temperatures are forecast to soar into the mid-30s again this week. That's the latest from Radio News Hub. I'm Holly Hughes.
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1: Cloudy in parts with patchy rain moving in. Dry elsewhere with clear spells developing and a few shallow mist and fog patches possible by morning. Lows of 9 degrees Celsius.
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Good evening. HWD Hospital Radio between now and 10, looking at all sorts of stuff happening around and about the West Yorkshire area. As always, to Mr. Glynn and Miss Rebecca for the last couple of hours. They'll be back next week, as I say, between 6 and 8. Martin, who had a birthday this today, he was on between 3 and 5. He won't be here next week, but he'll be back again on the 24th of August. All sorts of stuff happening. You've got Oak Hill Hall and Country Park until the end of September. There's an exhibition called the National Gallery Art on your doorstep until the 27th of August, opened on Friday. There's an exhibition at 7 Northumberland Street in Huddersfield, which I think is the Media Centre, called Windrush on Tour. It was commissioned by Huddersfield Seventh-day Adventist Church. And it's delivered in partnership with Kirklees Local TV, KLTV. The Windrush Tapestry brings together decades of African Caribbean history through a combination of visual storytelling, as well as photography, oral histories, and also digital archives, celebrating the enduring legacy and contributions of the Windrush generation across the whole of Kirklees. The project shares a 6 metre by 2.28 metre, getting exact there, travelling photographic and digital tapestry. Co-produced with local artists, church members, and also the wider community. Artwork showcases Huddersfield's Windrush heritage and also highlights contributions across a range of sectors, including the NHS, transport, education, community activism, as well as textiles, politics, heritage, culture, sport and faith. So all that is in an exhibition at at 7 Northumberland Street, which I think is the Media Centre in Huddersfield, until the 27th of August. So go along to see that. And Roy's Park Railway in Cleckheaton is running between 1 and 4. As well as the cafe, which should be open, serving drinks and night snacks. And that's going to be open on the 12th of August, which is this Wednesday coming.

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2: 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There's a spoken word event with Talking Zebras at the Bobbing Carrier in Cleckheaton. Their spoken word poetry group, who meet on Saturday afternoons, on the first and third Saturdays of the month, and via Zoom, there's a fifth Saturday as well. So you can just go along, have a listen. If you want to, you can join in. Each person present will try and get at least one opportunity to perform a piece or pieces, up to 4 minutes in each round. It'll move around as many times as possible during that time, but as it's an open group, then don't kind of try and avoid race, religion and politics. But say that's now moved from the Liversidge, which is closed, over to the Bobbin Carrier in Cleckheaton, and that's happening this Saturday, the 15th of August. New things, you've got Roy Walker. Yep, the Roy Walker comedian. He's going to be at Mill Valley Tap Room in Cleckheaton on the 12th of September. And it's a bit quiet for the rest of kind of new stuff for Kirklees area. You've got in Wakefield still until the 4th of October, Jason and the Coal Mining Adventure. There's Helios until the 6th of September at Wakefield Exchange. Wakefield Community Pride is going to be on the 9th of August. It was yesterday. Why is that there? So it should have mentioned that yesterday. So yes, Wakefield Community Pride was yesterday. Wind in the Willows is being performed at the National Coal Mining Museum on the 15th of August in a pop-up theatre presentation. And the Wakefield Youth Theatre Music present The Band. That's at the Theatre Royal in Wakefield from the 19th through to the 29th of August. It features all your favourite songs from Take That, obviously Never Forget, Back for Good, Million Love Songs, Greatest Day, Shine, Relight My Fire, all those kind of stuff. And that's going to be at the Theatre Royal in Wakefield between the 19th and the 29th of August. And they've also announced this year's pantomime. So Beauty and the Beast will be at the Theatre Royal in Wakefield from the 24th of November through to the 3rd of January. What else you've got? Looking at Leeds, nothing kind of too new for this week. High Society is going to be at Leeds Grand from the 25th to the 29th of August. That features Helen George. The High Society, the film, had Louis Armstrong, Frank Sinatra, Bing Crosby. Grace Kelly was in the film as well. Based on George Bernard Shaw's... High Society. On a film as well, and it's got the songs, Cole Porter's songbook, including Just One of Those Things, Let's Misbehave, I Love Paris in the Spring, and well as Who Wants to Be a Millionaire and Well Did You Ever, and also True Love, which has got Bing Crosby, Grace Kelly on a boat. High Society is going to be at the Leeds Grand from the 25th to the 29th of August. Leeds Festival is at the end of the month, 26th to the 30th of August, and Evanescence are going to be playing Leeds Arena on the 8th of September. More stuff happening in Leeds in just a minute.

Mr. Rock and Roll from Amy McDonald. I mentioned Evanescence are playing Leeds Arena on the 8th of September. 18th of September, Badly Drawn Boy is going to be in conversation at the Old Woolen in Farsley. It's a live acoustic show, an in-depth conversation with Badly Drawn Boy, hosted by BBC Six Music's presenter Chris Hawkins. That's on the 18th of September in Farsley. You've got the Magnificent Music Hall at City Varieties in Leeds on the 19th of September, produced by Jan Hunt, she of Crackerjack fame. But yes, it's like the old good old days they used to have at City Varieties in Leeds. All that kind of stuff is going to be there on the 19th of September. Murder, She Didn't Write is at City Varieties 22nd and 23rd of September. And John Cleese, he is going round to, he's got a special screening of Monty Python and the Holy Grail, followed by a bit of conversation and audience Q&A with Mr. Cleese himself, where he'll share some behind-the-scenes stories, a bit of wit, as well as some wisdom, assuming he remembers any of it. So that's on the 22nd of September at Leeds Grand. You've got John Cleese. Gary Delaney is at Leeds Playhouse on the 29th of September. If there are any tickets left to that, try and get to see him. And also, I think that was fairly quiet, you've got Myra Dubois at City Varieties on the 13th of March next year. Megadeth are playing Leeds Arena on the 19th of March next year. And then you've got Weezer also at Leeds Arena, and they're going to be performing there in Leeds on the 17th of May 2027. Jim Moyer's exhibition at the Cartwright Hall ends at the end of this month, called Neofauna. Till the end of the year, you've got Cartwright Hall showing some of the largest paintings in their collection. That's there. And also, until February next year, there's an exhibition celebrating 70 years of the Eurovision Song Contest. Pulled Apart by Horses are at Darley Market in Bradford on the 14th of August. Also at Darley Market, Lucy Spraggan, she's there on the 15th of August, and the Hoosiers are performing at Darley Market excuse me, on the 16th of August. So, Pulled Apart by Horses on the 14th, Lucy Spraggan on the 15th, and the Hoosiers on the 16th of August, all performing at Darley Market in Bradford.

And featuring all sorts of activities, the Salt Air Festival is taking place on the from the 11th through to the 20th of September. So go to the website for all the details. Loads of different things happening throughout the week. So Salt Air Festival is on from the 11th through to the 20th of September. There is Michael Palin in the Philippines. That's going to be at St George's Hall in Bradford on the 30th of October. That's his new series, probably on Channel 5, promoting his new book. So Michael Palin in the Philippines will be at St George's Hall in Bradford on the 30th of October. Excuse me. I think that was one of the Myra Dubois. She's going to be in. They're going to be in at Bradford at St George's Hall on the 17th of April. Bradford Literature Festival. They've announced the dates for that, and it's going to be on the 11th through to the 20th of June next year. Bradford Literature Festival, which this year I read didn't actually go to anything this year, but 200,000 people got to Bradford for the various events throughout the 10-day period. Which is a tremendous amount of people going through. Lem Sissay was there, Jeremy Corbyn, I can't remember who else was there, but lots of Prue Leith, she was there as well, but lots of people were actually there at the workshop and stuff. And say visitors to Bradford upped in the region of 200,000 over the 10-day period. So next year's Literature Festival is going to be between the 11th and the 20th of June. Go to the website already. You can go there, have a look to see. Won't be any details what's happening, but you can always put your name down or email address for more details. And when the brochures are ready, which will be probably back end of April, beginning of May next year, then they'll send them out as well. So Bradford Literature Festival, 11th to the 20th of June next year. Jimmy Eat World is going to be at the Peace Hall on the 14th of August, which is this Thursday. They'll be joined by special guests Chicago Pump Quartet Rise Against, while emo band The Get Up Kids will open the show. That's all happening on the 14th of August. Holly Johnson plus ABC and then plus Heaven 17. They're going to be at the Peace Hall in Halifax on the 15th of August. So you've got Jimmy Eat World on the 14th and Holly Johnson, ABC and Heaven 17 on the 15th of August. And also in Halifax, the Borough Market in the town is hosting the Calderdale Food Gathering on the 17th of September, where you'll be able to sample and buy some local produce. And the Out of the Box Choir are going to be joined by Skipton Brass for a Last Night of the Proms concert at Halifax Minster on the 19th of September.

in Manchester. A Weiwei have got an exhibition at the Factory International in Manchester until the 6th of September. That's there. It's a huge installation. Features timber, porcelain, cotton, glass, bronze, even buttons. That's going to be at Factory International until the 6th of September. At the Aviva Studios in Manchester, the 23rd of August, It's a Sin, full screening and panel, say at the Aviva Studios, ahead of their dance adaptation with Ballet Rombert. Watch all five episodes of It's a Sin on the big screen for the first time. And before the screening, you can join Russell T. Davis and more cast and crew to find out about the real stories behind the characters, the show's legacy, and also how the series will be retold for the stage. So It's a Sin, full screening and panel on the 23rd of August in Manchester at the Aviva Studios. Manchester Village Pride is on between the 28th and 31st of August. You've got Sam Smith at Manchester Albert Hall on the 3rd and 4th of September. The Ocean Colour Scene are playing Yorkshire Wildlife Park on the 30th of August. And Hilary Duff with LaRue is going to be at the AO Arena in Manchester on the 12th of September. Who else is going to be around and about? Freya Ridings, she's going to be at Sheffield City Hall on the 20th of September. Anastasia, Manchester O2 Apollo on the 21st of September. And then Van Morrison, he is actually going to be out. He's actually going to be performing outside of Ireland. Van Morrison is going to be at Liverpool Philharmonic, so he isn't actually. He'd probably be able to see Ireland from the concert, but he's going to be at Liverpool Philharmonic. Is Van Morrison on the 8th and 9th of October? So watch out for that. Eric Pritz, I think that's how he pronounces it, is going to be.

on the 17th of October. And there's an evening with Catherine Ryan after her firstborn daughter book. So she's going to be there at home in Manchester on the 19th of October. She's going to be in discussion with a special guest as she delves into her new book, where it's a firstborn daughter, and probably potentially a whole load more. So don't miss the chance to hear her unfiltered stories behind the pages from potentially one of the sharpest wits in the business. An evening with Catherine Ryan, firstborn daughter. She's going to be at home in Manchester on the 19th of October. I think that's kind of all the new stuff that has popped up. No Tell a Lie, Tangerine Dream are going to be at Manchester Albert Hall on the 3rd of February next year. And Brandy Carlisle, she's moved her tour dates from this year, and she's going to be at the O2 Apollo in Manchester on the 10th of April 2027. Weezer, meet Manchester Co-op live on the 15th of May. But say, Brandy Carlisle, O2 Apollo, she did duets with Elton John on the 10th of April next year, and Weezer at Manchester Co-op live on the 15th of May. More stuff, looking at books, films, as well as some TV news after the 9 o'clock news here on HWD Hospital Radio.

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1: Almost three quarters of England is in flash drought as a dry start to August follows the country's driest July on record. The East Midlands, Lincolnshire and Northamptonshire, Kent and East Sussex and Solent and the South Downs have become the latest areas to move into drought. A powerful 7.4 magnitude earthquake has struck Western Colombia, killing over 100 people, trapping residents under debris of collapsed buildings and forcing people to evacuate their homes as far as the capital, Bogota. A former anti-Semite hired as a party adviser by Conservative leader Kemi Badenoch has apologised to a Labour politician he harassed. Joshua Bonehill Payne was convicted in 2016 of racially aggravated harassment against Labour peer Baroness Luciana Berger, who's Jewish. And the SNP lacks vision under John Swinney. That's what a former party MP has claimed, with Joanna Cherry insisting it needs a sea change before it could succeed in winning independence for Scotland. That's the latest from Radio News Hub. I'm Holly Hughes.
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1: Cloudy in some areas with patchy rain moving into the north. Dry elsewhere with clear spells developing and a few shallow mist and fog patches possible. And lows of 9 degrees Celsius.
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HWD, looking at stuff. There's some new TV stuff on the. I think it's next week. So next week you've got Professor T starts on ITV next Thursday, I believe. He starts on there. Don't know whether ITV are going to drop all episodes in one go, whether it's going to be weekly like they're doing with Van der Valk or whatever. So there's only three episodes in the latest Van der Valk series, so that finishes next Sunday. Professor T. Then there's on what other things are happening. You've got in the coming weeks you've got the latest series with Saran Jones, which Vigil, which will be series 3, but haven't got a start date for that, but that'll be starting in the next few months. Ludwig starts on the 20th of September, of August even, which was 20th is Thursday. I think Professor T starts on the 19th, which is the Wednesday. So Professor T on ITV and ITVX, Ludwig on BBC, and also iPlayer, and I think they're dropping all episodes of Ludwig in one go. So those are kind of two ones. What else is happening? Second series of Wildcards starts next Monday on 5 USA. And other things, what else? I kind of think, can't think of any other new series which is kind of starting just yet. But BBC have revealed extra cast joining Edward Blumel in the forthcoming series of Hercule, which they're working on. Joining Mr. Blumel as you've got Henry Ashton, who was in A Knight of the Seven Kingdoms, Good Girl's Guide to Murder, James Darcy from Oppenheimer, Calvin Denver from Supercell, Life. He was also in Last Christmas. Phil, and I think he was also in one of those the ITV series where kind of the group of people win a lottery sum, and they kind of govern people, try and fleece them out of the winnings. You've also got Phil Dunning from Smoggy's Queens, Jack Gleeson from House of Guinness and the Land of the Saints, Tamsin Gregg, James Nesbitt from Cold Feet, Runaway, Guy Remmers, and also Rebecca Rittenhouse and Mawan Rizwan are also going to be named people in the new Hercule series. They're set to join as Edward Blumel in the new adaptation chronicling the story of the world's greatest detective and how he became it, which is due to commence filming quite soon, in actual fact, primarily in Liverpool, but a few other places in the northwest of England. Series is a study of Poirot, the man, and his epic portrait of Britain between the wars. So the series centres around three of Christie's early stories, while also introducing Hercule Poirot to future friends, as well as allies, and also one particular nemesis. Extra details of BBC revealing some cast details for the new series of Hercule. It hasn't been started filming yet, so it's not going to be what we're in 26. So it'll be kind of it'll be kind of spring 27, which will be their earliest will be on on television, but that's something to look forward to. You've got also three films which came out last week. Mention one, Ice Cream Man with Ari Millen, Benjamin Byron, directed by Eli Roth, 18th Certificate. It's an idyllic summer. Unfortunately, turns though into sheer terror as an ice cream man serves up sweet delights with somewhat horrifying results. Ice Cream Man with Ari Millen and Benjamin Byron came out on the 7th of August.

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0: Grease Paint and Stage Lights, where musicals matter.

A couple of other films that came out last week. You've got Paw Patrol, the dino movie. When the ship gets caught in a storm, the Paw Patrol pups wash up on a tropical island that's teeming with dinosaurs. So they soon befriend Rex, which is a baby dino, of course, who's been stranded on the island for years. And when Mayor Humdinger's mining plans cause a huge volcano to erupt, the pups spring into action to save Rex's home before everything else becomes extinct. Voice of Carter Young, McKenna Grace, Terry Crews, Jennifer Hudson, as well as Fortune Feinster, Jamila Jamil, Bill Nye, Paris Hilton and Snoop Dogg are some of the voices. Directed by Carl Brunker, youth certificate, Paw Patrol, the dino movie, came out last Friday. And also out last Friday, Super Trooper 3. The troopers try to bring down a new drug ring while father's wildly over-the-top engagement to thorny sister spirals into chaos with Paul Sota, Eric Stolhanska, Hannah Simone, Nat Faxon, as well as Brian Cox. Jay Chandraskar directed the film. He's also starring in it. And you've also got Kevin Heffernan as well. So that's Super Trooper 3. Came out last week on Friday. Paw Patrol, the dino movie as well. And also Ice Cream Man with Ari Millen and Benjamin Byron, which has got an 18 certificate. And say all three films came out on the 7th of August.

couple of reissues coming out in the next couple of weeks. Jimmy, there's in their 80s, both of them, Kim Wilde and also Bananarama. On the 28th of August, in actual fact, Kim Wilde's Another Step Expanded Edition is reissued, is put out. Another Step was actually an international hit on its November 86 release. So we're looking at 86, that's 40 years ago. Not least thanks to Kim Wilde's high energy makeover, the Supremes' You Keep Me Hanging On, which actually reached number one in the States, Australia, Canada and Norway. It was kept off the top spot in the UK by Berlin's Take My Breath Away, in actual fact. The expanded edition is a step up from Cherry Pop's 2010 30-track 2-CD edition. All the tracks that featured on that version are actually present and correct here on this one, plus an additional 15 bonus tracks, mixes and instrumentals. Meanwhile, the 19-track DVD features a plethora, a load of videos, live tracks, TV appearances. If you spent the last 40 years yearning to see Kim Wilde's performance of Another Step Closer to You on the Crankies electronic comic again, all your Christmases have basically come at once. What's more, for such a comprehensive package, it's actually quite well priced. It's going to be around about £30. Also available are 2 CD editions, which is an identical track listing to the 2010 reissue, and 2 vinyl editions of the original album, red vinyl and picture disc. That's all happening on the 28th of August with Kim Wilde, Another Step Expanded Edition. And also on the 28th, you have Bananarama, True Confessions, 40th anniversary. So this 86 long player featured the US number one Venus, as well as UK top 40 singles Do Not Disturb, and also A Trick of the Night. So the anniversary reissue is going to be available as a 3-CD set, featuring, again, a load of remixes and rarities. A 2-LP vinyl version, mostly new remixes on LP2. And also a vinyl picture disc. 3 individual CD band member editions, Sarah, Siobhan and Karen, and which have appropriate artwork and unique audio at the end as well, in the form of a True Confessions from the band member in question. There's 26 interviews based on their memories of recording the album. Each band member edition CD also has a hidden bonus track. They're all different, and that's all coming out again, I say, on the 28th of August. Bananarama, True Confessions, 40th anniversary issue, I say, on the 28th of August. If you're a fan of their either Bananarama or Kim Wilde, then go on to your usual record dealers, where you buy them from, and put your pre-order in.

Earlier in the programme, I was actually mentioning that they've got a few more people that are going to be starring in the Hercule Poirot new kind of series that they're going to start filming fairly soon. But also about Hercule Poirot, last year, the Mr. Men and the Miss Little Miss series issued a couple of books based on Agatha Christie novels. And on the 8th of October, they're going to do it again. On the 8th of October, you've got Mr. Poirot, The Tale of Walter Ackroyd, and also Little Miss Marple. A surprise is announced. So if you do have grandchildren or very young children, then could well be an interesting way of getting them in, kind of introducing them to not only the Little Miss series and the Mr. Men series, but also the stories of Agatha Christie. So for Mr. Poirot, The Tale of Walter Ackroyd, he's retired as Mr. Poirot. He's retired to the countryside where he's trying to grow marrows when he meets a worm called Walter with a tale to tell. His uncle, Roger Ackroyd, has gone missing, and so has Lord Means Money. It's time for Mr. Poirot to come out of retirement, as he has a case to solve. And Little Miss Marple, a surprise is announced. Well, she's intrigued, is Little Miss Marple. She's intrigued when a surprise is announced in the paper. But the surprise at Little Paddock's turns out to be the first of many. And Little Miss Surprise and her friends have no idea who is behind them. Can the ever-observant Little Miss Marple solve the mystery and catch the culprit? Both these books are going to be issued, are going to be released, published on the 8th of October. They can be pre-ordered via various booksellers. But watch out for them. And as I say, there is last year they issued a first Mr. Poirot book, and also Little Miss Marple book came out at the same time. I think it was probably around about the same time last year. So watch out for the 8th of October, Mr. Poirot, The Tale of Mr. Ackroyd, Walter Ackroyd, and also Little Miss Marple, A Surprise is Announced.

And that's about it from me for this week. Just a quick one. The TCD is a local mental health charity dedicated to supporting the community through a bit of advocacy, awareness and creative projects. So they actually provide a space for people to share their experiences, access support and find hope. So to access support, visit the website tcd-charity.co.uk, where you'll find information about services on offer and how to make a referral. TCD Charity, have a look for them if you think you need it. And so that's it from me for this week. I'll be back next week between 8 and 10 here in HWD, which will be the 17th of the month, and then it's kind of getting close to Bank Holiday Monday at the end of the month. So say I'll be back next week between 8 and 10 here in HWD, following on from Glyn and Rebecca. Martin will be here next Monday, but I say you'll have Glyn and Rebecca between 6 and 8, then I'll be here between 8 and 10. Martin will be here next week, and Matthew is away tomorrow. So see you next week. Cheers then. Bye.

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1: Almost three quarters of England is in flash drought as a dry start to August follows the country's driest July on record. The East Midlands, Lincolnshire and Northamptonshire, Kent and East Sussex and Solent and the South Downs have become the latest areas to move into drought. A powerful 7.4 magnitude earthquake has struck Western Colombia, killing over 100 people, trapping residents under debris of collapsed buildings and forcing people to evacuate their homes. The epicenter was in San Jose del Palmar, which has a community of about 4,800 people. A former anti-Semite hired as a party advisor by Conservative leader Kemi Badenoch has apologised to a Labour politician he harassed. Joshua Bonehill Payne was convicted in 2016 of racially aggravated harassment against Labour peer Baroness Luciana Berger, who's Jewish. And the SNP lacks vision under John Swinney. That's what a former party MP's claimed, with Joanna Cherry insisting it needs a sea change before it could succeed in winning independence for Scotland. That's the latest from Radio News Hub. I'm Holly Hughes.
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1: Cloudy in some areas with patchy rain moving into the north. Dry elsewhere with clear spells developing and a few shallow mist and fog patches possible. And lows of 9 degrees Celsius.
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1: Firefighters are preparing to work into the night as they tackle a devastating blaze on internationally protected heathland in the New Forest National Park. The fire started after a van caught light on the nearby A31 near Ringwood on Sunday. The mother of PC Andrew Harper has asked the Prime Minister to meet with her and explain why her son's killers can't be exempt from the government's early release scheme. It comes after Downing Street said it's not possible to exempt one or two offenders convicted of manslaughter. And AI videos of fruits and vegetables committing gory acts of violence are spreading extremist agendas on TikTok. That's according to researchers Jonathan Deutsch reports.
2: The clips breach the social media platform's policies that ban extreme violent material. Masked by a cute aesthetic, some of the videos carry messages from extremist organisations like the so-called Islamic State group. Animated foods use guns and axes to kill their enemies in some videos, while other videos are linked to specific criminal groups.
1: 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I'm Holly Hughes.
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1: Cloudy in some areas with patchy rain moving into the north. Dry elsewhere with clear spells developing and a few shallow mist and fog patches possible. And lows of 9 degrees Celsius.

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1: Almost three quarters of England is in flash drought as a dry start to August follows the country's driest July on record. The East Midlands, Lincolnshire and Northamptonshire, Kent and East Sussex and Solent and the South Downs have become the latest areas to move into drought. A powerful 7.4 magnitude earthquake has struck Western Colombia, killing over 100 people, trapping residents under debris of collapsed buildings and forcing people to evacuate their homes. The epicentre was in San Jose del Palma, which has a community of about 4,800 people. A former anti-Semite hired as a party advisor by Conservative leader Kemi Badenoch has apologised to a Labour politician he harassed. Joshua Bonehill Payne was convicted in 2016 of racially aggravated harassment against Labour peer Baroness Luciana Berger, who's Jewish. And the SNP lacks vision under John Swinney. That's what a former party MP's claimed, with Joanna Cherry insisting it needs a sea change before it could succeed in winning independence for Scotland. That's the latest from Radio News Hub. I'm Holly Hughes.
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1: Cloudy in some areas with patchy rain moving into the north. Dry elsewhere with clear spells developing and a few shallow mist and fog patches possible. And lows of 9 degrees Celsius.
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1: Prime Minister Andy Burnham has asked his Justice Secretary to work through options to prevent the early release of PC Andrew Harper's killers. Jesse Cole and Albert Bowers were sentenced to 13 years for manslaughter. Meanwhile, Nigel Farage has told a press conference that Reform UK Chairman Lee Anderson will visit El Salvador. It's part of talks to see whether the country could house foreign national offenders.
2: We did our best last year in an August campaign to try and raise the salience of the issue. And we are in no doubt as a party that Britain now is lawless.
1: Heat health alerts are coming into force across England as the UK braces for its fifth heatwave of the year. Temperatures are forecast to reach 36 degrees on Thursday after the country's driest July on record. John Swinney has announced £3 million to support island community projects. The cash will support 13 projects across 12 islands over the next year. And British sprinter Amy Hunt stormed to 100 metres gold on the first day of the European Athletics Championships in Birmingham. From Radio News Hub, I'm Johnny Holmes.
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1: Dry and sunny for most this morning, cloudier across Northern Ireland and Western Scotland, but very warm for most, with temperatures slightly higher than on Monday, highs of 29 degrees.
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